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1: 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What's all this?
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0: This is what you were made for. This is the fiber of your purpose. This is the core of your existence. And so when we say praise the Lord, it is not just an instruction. It is what you were made for. What he brought you here on earth to do. Everybody praise the Lord.
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0: 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Time check is 35 minutes past hour of 7. Good morning! Good morning, good morning, good morning, good morning! Good morning, Malabites and Malabarses. Good morning, ladies and gentlemen. Good morning, friends and fellows. Good morning, mummies and daddies. How are you doing today? Thank God it's Friday! Oh my God, Fridays, I have said this over and over and over again, that Fridays are my favorite days of the week. You know, growing up, I did not really used to look forward to Fridays. I don't know why. Maybe because, you know, I liked staying in school. So going back to the house, you know, doing chores on Saturdays and Sundays, oh my God, I never looked forward to Fridays. But as an adult, my favorite day of the week, gone. I always look forward to Fridays. From Monday, I'm already thinking about Friday. Tuesday, I'm thinking about Friday. Wednesday, I'm thinking about Friday. Thursday, I'm thinking about Friday. Even Friday, I'm still thinking about Friday because I love Fridays so much. How are you doing this morning? It's a beautiful Friday morning right here in the beautiful city of Calabar, and you're tuned into Unico 103.5 FM, the only station that offers you the very best of education, information, and of course, entertainment 360. We love to call it Edu Infotainment. I can already hear the sigh of relief from your end right now. We are finally in Friday. I mean, a lot of us have been looking forward to Friday. We've worked from Monday, Tuesday, Wednesday, Thursday, and finally we can rest during the weekend. Plenty of us, you know, we've made plans already for the weekend, whether it's going for a wedding, going for a birthday, or just staying at home being a couch potato. Those are still plans, and we've made plans to, you know, ensure that we enjoy ourselves this weekend. My name is Van Hunter, like you already know, they call me Spice of the Airwaves, and I'm your morning companion right here on the Morning Bus Show. My job is simple. I'm here to ensure that your morning is off to a fantastic and phenomenal start. It's very important to start your day right. I've said this over and over again. It's always important to start your day right. Start your day with a smile. Start your day with positivity. Something happened when I was coming to the office. There's this lady that entered the vehicle that I was in, and she was going to a very far destination, and the driver told her, okay, she asked the driver, how much is it? The driver said it was 600 naira with a very cold voice, and she now smiled and said, ah, driver, it's just 500 naira, have a happy new month. Now once driver just mellow, like the driver was so calm and said, okay, I'll carry you. I'm like, eh? So this is the power of smile. This is the power of being nice and being positive. I could already sense the aura of positivity and optimism around her, and immediately I had to just, you know, was it connect to that positivity, because it's very important to, you know, exude positivity when you're going out in the morning, so that, you know, your day can be off to a fantastic start. So that's what we're doing here on the show. We're spreading positivity and optimism your way right here on the Morning Bus Show with Van Henshaw, and of course Obi Thompson. Good morning, Thompson, and welcome on the show. How are you feeling this morning?
1: I'm good.
0: Good morning, Van.
1: It's I just started that one. I just remember the driver that actually took me, and then he just said 150. I just smiled. I saw that.
0: Some of them actually, when you're nice to them, you know, it feels very loved and very soft and all of that. I'm like, oh, okay, so this is the trick.
1: Yeah, I'm sure he's still tuning in now. Now, good morning, sir. So I started by just telling him, wow. I just said, wow. And I said, happy independence. So he now turned back and asked me, I hope you carry change. And I said, well, I have change. So when we got to main gate, I now gave him the money. And he was like, okay, thank you so very much. Now I see.
0: The thing is, I feel like when you're nice to people, when you treat people nicely, they tend to, you know, be very friendly with you, and they tend to favor you as well.
1: Definitely.
0: Because some of these people, they left their houses. Maybe his wife, he had an altercation with his wife, or, you know, maybe he was pissed when he left the house, and, you know, he carried that energy from the house into the vehicle and was driving, and somebody just comes and just smiles, ah, okay, good morning. Maybe nobody has told him good morning that day. And you now come and tell him, ah, okay, driver, good morning. It would make his heart really warm.
1: Exactly.
0: I know this when I say, how are you? Sometimes, let me confess, sometimes, maybe when I am in a bad mood, and I'm in a vehicle, and somebody now comes and tells the driver, good morning, how are you? How the family, like, can you mind your business? Can you just mind your business? This conversation, I don't want to hear it. But on a normal day, I know that that is very important. You know, make people feel loved. That's the kindness that we talk about every day on the show. And show that you expect kindness everywhere you go. Be nice to people. You never can tell where that niceness will take you to. Be nice to people. I mean, if you're listening in the cab right now, I want you to turn to your driver and ask your driver, how are you doing this morning? Did you sleep well? Have you eaten? If the driver says no, well, you can take that niceness or that kindness a nudge further and buy them breakfast this morning.
1: If you cannot, that's why sometimes, you know, sometimes a lot of questions that people ask, I literally don't subscribe to. How are you? I am fine. And you still persist to know and die. You know? I think the best thing to just say is to someone is trust you're just doing great, you know, and just end it, open and end their conversation so that the person will not drag you, because these days somebody will just tell you something very funny and you find yourself in that stage where money here for pockets, you know,
0: but
1: why won't they settle that matter?
0: But frankly, let's look at it this way. If you ask somebody, have you eaten? And the person says, oh no, I have not eaten. What is your next line of action?
1: And if you know you don't have money, you shouldn't even ask that question in the first place. That's very important. You shouldn't even ask that question in the first place.
0: The challenge factor of asking that question is, if you have money in your pockets, then
1: you can ask that kind of question. So that in case...
0: Assume you now have money in your pocket, right? And you ask somebody, have you eaten? The person says, oh, I have not eaten. What is your next line of action?
1: That is when you need to stretch forth your hands and complete what you started.
0: Because I had this conversation with somebody and she was so angry. Somebody asked her, I think it was a talking stage, something like that. And the guy asked her,
1: talking stage, avoid those questions. Do you have data? Avoid them. Do you have cockers? Avoid it.
0: The guy asked her, have you eaten? She said, no. The guy now said, why now? The guy said, because there's no food in the house right now. The guy now said, try and eat something, though. She was so angry. She was so angry. She just said, I had something to eat. Would I not eat?
1: But funny how it's usually like that, especially the that gender. They'll be the one to tell you, oh, go and find something to eat now. But you, if you tell them that one, you have committed a felony. But however, I think that's the reason why sometimes if you're not prepared for you know, the unexpected, better don't ask some certain questions. Yeah, so you just play the game accordingly. Then if you're that person who is on the talking stage, well, your talking stage should know the stage you're talking to. Don't cross your boundary. Make person not tell you, say you never feel gas, tomorrow is her birthday,
0: house rent,
1: probably the house rent is expiring next week, is looking for where to squat. It's very common these days. You know, December is approaching, we're going to have a lot of visitors. Don't go and ask somebody, how far now, please, just be very careful. The questions you're asking.
0: Okay, so that's just the bonus. Let's open the phone lines and hear from you this morning, right? How are you doing, first of all? How is it going at your area? I hope that your morning is off to a fantastic start. And if you ask somebody randomly if the person has eaten and the person says no, they have not eaten, what is your next line of action? You that ask the person if they've eaten, what is your next line of action? Talk to us this morning, 0809-444-4058. I will take that again, 0809-444-4058. You can send an SMS to that number or send a WhatsApp message to that same number and we'll take it right here on the show. If you ask somebody, oh, have you eaten, maybe in a conversation or something, have you eaten, and the person tells you, oh, they've not eaten yet, what is your next line of action? Will you tell the person, try and eat, or eat for me, or look for something in the house and eat, or you actually, you go further to, you know, buy the person breakfast, lunch, or dinner? 0809-444-4058. I will take that again, 0809-444-4058. You can send an SMS to that number or send a WhatsApp message to that same number and we'll take it right here on the show.
1: So I was thinking of something that, one, if it is on a phone call, fine, you can ask any question. Do you know why?
0: Why?
1: Okay, let's start from the chat. If it is chatting, don't ask. If it is face-to-face, don't ask. If you know you cannot afford it, you cannot do anything, don't ask. But if it is a phone call, feel relaxed. Ask any question at all. If the person tells you he has not eaten, just pretend it's network. Hello, can you hear me? Hello, and then off your phone.
0: Stop saying you're a scam.
1: Off the phone.
0: Okay, we have our first caller this morning. Hello, good morning.
2: Good morning.
0: Good morning.
2: Good morning.
0: Where are you calling us from?
2: Hello.
0: Hello?
2: Yeah, I can hear you.
0: Good morning. What is your name and where are you calling us from?
2: Okay, my name is Nkem from
0: Oh, finally, Nkem, good morning. Now I see where the excitement is coming from. Good morning.
2: It's like you went for your honeymoon. It has been long.
0: He's back now. He's back now. Thank you.
2: Welcome back.
0: Thank you so much. How are you doing this morning, Kim?
2: Thank you. And for the question, for me personally, if you ask this random person ask me about not eating, I just feel like it's a normal question, right? It's mandatory to me, or I take it very serious. When if it's my brother or my father or my mother asks me that kind of question, why will you ask me, like, if you give me food to eat? So if I don't ask me that
0: question, that's a normal thing. So how about you? When you ask somebody and the person says they've not eaten, what would you do? What is your next line of action?
2: If I don't have any color, I don't even bother asking.
0: So we are in the same palace. Alright, thank you so much again for calling.
2: Please can you leave our agenda for what's going on?
0: I will. Thank you so much, Kim, for calling me. Enjoy the rest of your day. 0809-444-4058. I will take that again. 0809-444-4058. You can send an SMS to that number or send a WhatsApp message to that same number, and we'll take it right here on the show. Now, I think Kim, I, and Thompson are on the same page right here.
1: Mm-hmm.
0: If I don't have anything on me, there's no money in the accounts,
1: then
0: I will not ask you nada.
1: But if it's on the phone call, ask.
0: I see that you're weak. My brother and sister.
1: I'll ask you if you drank water.
0: That's what I'll ask you. If you've drank water. Hydration is very important. To stay hydrated is very, very, it's key. It's important to stay hydrated.
1: There's another way. Kim say I should leave that gender, but how we do now? Because usually we learn from them very easily. That's the easiest place we learn from. And guess what? They want to just tell you, I'm not feeling fine. Don't bother to ask. Have you taken it? Just tell them to take water. Just end that conversation. Tell them to take water. I learned this from my uncle. You know, there was one time I traveled to the village, and then I was a bit kind of not too okay. And then all of a sudden, I told my uncle, man, I'm not feeling too okay. You said, you see that green cup? There's one green cup, those glass cup, that big one. You say, fool it, take it, relax,
0: sleep.
1: And so I've been learning that. And that's true. As soon as I take that, I relax. So I've been using that. Anybody that tell me is not feeling too okay, take water first and rest. After some hours, if you're still feeling the same, my network will not be there. My data will be off anyway. But however, I think it's quite important for us to know when to ask certain questions and then when not to ask certain questions. And then be very, very ready, because sometimes you think, oh, the person is going to tell you, no, I've not eaten. No. But the person will go as far as telling you what he or she wants to eat at that moment.
0: I feel like it just boils down to emotional and social intelligence.
1: Okay.
0: Now, aside asking somebody if they've eaten, imagine buying something, right, and you tell somebody, oh, come and eat, and the person comes to eat, and your face now changes. My brother, sister, I don't understand. You just said, come and eat. What did you think was going to happen? I will not come and eat. I don't understand. I've seen that happen a couple of times when somebody told another person, oh, come and eat. So the person was where they were peacefully. They don't beg you for food. You now tell the person, come and eat. And the person now comes to eat. Your face now changes. I don't understand. what level of witchcraft is that?
1: I think those in the hostel can actually relate to this. You just finished cooking. And probably you've asked that person, oh, I beg you get 15 naira to buy Maggie. The person say, no, he no get. You get salt, he no get. But now you don't go hustle. Finish, come cook the food, finish, and then you come and tell the person, just pretend, you know,
0: you don't accept the person.
1: Come and eat.
0: We
1: now.
0: Should not
1: yes,
0: do
1: sir.
0: That.
1: The person not even waste time.
0: We should not do that. If you have the intentions of eating with someone, do not dare.
1: Don't test your neighbor. Don't tempt your neighbors.
0: Yeah. Because if you have the intentions of, you know, eating with this person, do not even invite the person to come and eat. Because I feel like it has become a Nigerian thing where if somebody says, oh, come and eat, you now say, oh, thank you.
1: Yes.
0: Some people never, even if they've eaten.
1: That culture is dead.
0: I
3: My mama say, oh, I should not collect something for anybody. That culture is dead and gone.
0: So right now, if you're not ready to accommodate another person, don't bother. Don't even tell the person to come and eat.
3: The best way to invite is just like my compound, right? You can stay in your window and invite the person, but don't open the door.
1: That's your wicked person. You're very, very wicked.
3: Please, just... And then you should know that the quantity you have will not go all around.
1: Yeah.
3: So do all you can to ensure that you invite when you have enough food.
1: Exactly.
0: Nobody think that you're selfish or something.
3: I think at some point in time, we are too religious people. You know, we say, if you don't give, this is going to happen. Omo, now we'll get the gift.
1: Too real.
3: Now get the gift. Very pretend. Just leave. Yeah, let the world say. They will say. Whether you give or not, they will say. But just be yourself. Just be yourself. Because if you don't get Omo, now still those same persons will still mock at you. And when you were busy doing this, you're busy doing Father Christmas. That is how Father Christmas came about. So please, if you know you don't have, just relax. Nobody will kill you. Highest they will just murmur. Yes, let them murmur and let you go. Guy, it is better you do what is right and you'll be happy than pretending that, okay, bros, come and eat now. And you think you say, oh, thank you.
1: The person now comes
3: and starts crying in your face. We send you.
0: Anyway, if you are not taking anything out of this conversation, take one thing out of the conversation, and that is emotional and social intelligence, right? If you see someone and you ask a person, or if you must ask a person if they've eaten, ensure that you have money to buy the person lunch, breakfast, dinner, whatever the case may be. Also, if you know that the food that you cooked or you dished will not be enough for two people, do not invite someone. Not a situation where you invite someone to come to eat and you now start tying your face. It doesn't make any sense.
3: And then some people are very funny. Somebody will invite you, come and eat. And then when you come, you not eat one or two spoons. You eat, that food will finish. And you still tell the person to bring extra.
0: Those set of people.
3: Oh, gosh.
0: They deserve to be flogged. That's
3: all that will happen.
0: They deserve to be flogged.
3: eat with
0: conscience.
3: Above conscience. Another one, eat and know that, please. When you get there, a little potion, even if you are still hungry, leave that one.
0: Just do something about water of calling people to come and eat. The other side of that culture is when you now finally come to eat, he's small.
3: It's like a begging.
0: Yes, it's like a beggar. You know, it's like
3: pride
0: the food. It's like a beggar. That is just it. Anyway, time check is 53 minutes past the hour of 7, and it's still the Morning Buzz Show right here on Unico Radio International 103.5 FM Calabar, across the state, Nigeria. We're going on a very short music break. When we come back, we're moving straight to the weather focus segment right here on the show. This is Joy by Angela Kidjo and Davido. Stay very close to your radio set. We'll be back before you know it.

0: Joy by Angelique Kidjo and Dido. Good morning and welcome back from that short music break. I hope that you know you are experiencing joy in your heart this morning. If you did not wake up with joy in your heart, well, you're tuned into the show that gives you joy all through the morning. My name is Ryan Henshaw and I have Obi Thompson right here, and it's the Morning Bus Show right here on Unicorn Radio International, 103.5 FM Calabar across your state, Nigeria. And right now we're moving straight to the next segment of the show, which is the weather forecast segment. Like I said earlier, today is Friday, the second day in the month of October 2026. Today is expected to be warm, humid and generally cloudy, with periods of showers and possible thunderstorms. Current forecast puts the temperature around 24 to 32 degrees Celsius with about a 70% chance of rain. Now, in the morning from 6 a.m. to 12 p.m., the weather conditions will be mostly cloudy with the possibility of light showers developing. The temperature will be around 24 to 29 degrees Celsius and the rain chance will be around 45 to 55%. The tip for the morning is roads may be wet in places, so allow extra travel time. Now, in the afternoon from 12 p.m. to 5 p.m., the weather conditions will be warm and humid with cloudy skies and the possibility of showers or thunderstorms. The temperature will range from 29 degrees Celsius to 32 degrees Celsius. The rain chance will be around 60 to 70%. And the tip for the afternoon is, if you are planning outdoor activities, keep an umbrella or raincoats nearby. Now in the evening from 6 p.m. to 11 p.m., weather conditions will be cloudy with intermittent showers and the possibility of thunderstorms. The temperature for the evening is around 25 to 29 degrees Celsius. The rain chance is around 65 to 75 degrees Celsius. The tip for the evening is expect potentially wet roads and reduce visibility during heavier showers. Now the summary for the day is temperature will be around 24 to 32 degrees Celsius and the rain chance will be around 70%. Now the general advisory for the day is rain gear is recommended throughout the day. Conditions may change quickly, particularly from afternoon into evening, so outdoor plans should remain flexible. And there you have it. That is the weather forecast for you this morning. Ensure that you're planning day accordingly. Go out with an umbrella, with a raincoat, anything that keeps you protected from the rain. It's very important because, you know, we already know that Calabar rain is very unpredictable. It can happen at any time. It is a respecter of no man, even with the governor of the state. Yeah, it doesn't respect you.
1: Yesterday, the weather came in so hot that those who have solar panels, enjoyed their battery. I'm sure it must have charged properly. You know, usually, that's what we expect during the Inver months, but that of Calabar is usually not the way we predict it
0: I think climate change is already affecting everything because last year it rained up until the 24th of December. And it was so scary.
1: It was the first week of January.
0: It was so scary because when did this start happening? So ever since last year, I'm now expecting anything when it comes to the weather. It might rain on the 25th day, around 12 p.m. rather. It might start raining on the 25th of December and it wouldn't even shock me because Calabar rain is on another level. It is on steroids at this point. Anyway, going back to the music right now. When we come back, we're moving straight to the exchange rate segment right here on the Morning Buzz Show on Unicorn Radio International, 103.5 FM Calabar, across your state, Nigeria. This is Rhythm and Blues by Irish Star. Stay very close to your radio sets. We'll be back before you know it.

0: Rhythm and Blues by the one and only Stargirl, Iris Starr. It's still the Morning Buzz Show right here on Unicorn Radio International, 103.5 FM Calabar, Crossover States, and Ayanchuria. And right now we're moving straight to the next segment of the show, which is the exchange rate segment, and Obi Thompson will take us through that segment of the show. So Thompson, take it away.
1: Okay, so once again we take you through how do they call it? Is it spending spree, you know, methodology? Okay, so if you want to import, export, and then for those of you who are, you know, importing businesses from, you know, your roommates and all of that, so don't forget that first we start with the Danish krone. This is how much Nigerian currency is trading with other neighboring countries and the international communities, as the case may be. Danish krone, don't forget, just one Danish krone is costing Nigeria 201 naira, and then one Saudi rial is costing Nigeria 354 naira. One West African cifer is costing Nigeria 2 naira, and then one Japanese yen is costing Nigeria 8 naira. One Chinese yuan is costing Nigeria 198 naira, while one Swiss franc is costing Nigeria 1,597 naira. One South African rand is costing Nigeria just 81 naira, and then one pound sterling is costing Nigeria 1,765 naira. One euro is costing Nigeria about 1,508 naira, and then one US dollar is costing Nigeria 1,329 naira. Don't forget that we have other fractions like the kobos, you know, and all of that attached to them. So if you're going to exchange, probably for those of you after anniversary, you'll be having a lot of gifts from your friends from Dubai and all of that. So that's how much it's going to cost you to exchange this money and then use it to get your souvenirs and all of that. All right, that's pretty much what we did from the exchange rates.
0: All right, thank you very much, Thompson, for that one. We're going back to the music. When we come back, we're moving straight to the national holiday segment. This is Happy by Pharrell Williams. Stay with us here, Radio Set. We'll be back before you know it.

0: Of course, I am happy being here with you this morning and during the morning with you right here on the Morning Bus Show on Unicorn Radio International, 103.5 FM Calabar across the state in Nigeria. That was Happy by Pharrell Williams. I hope that you are happy this morning. It's Friday. That is enough reason to be happy. Like I said, it's the Morning Bus Show where we give you the best of education, information, and of course, entertainment 360. And right now, we're moving straight to another exciting segment of the show, which is the national holiday segment. Like I said earlier, today is the second day in the month of October 2026. Now, the first national holiday we have is World Smile Day. World Smile Day. Now, I think this makes sense now. I think that lady that, you know, smiled at the driver this morning, I think she knew that today was World Smile Day. Because, yeah. I mean, the power of smile is so big that sometimes we underestimate it. Somebody might be having a bad day and just, you know, smile at them and it just changes everything. A smile is very important, and I'm one person that I'm guilty of not always wearing a smile. You always think I'm angry or I'm pissed or I'm irritated. Well, half the time I am not. That's just how my face is. I don't wear a smile all the time, but whenever I do, I mean, I myself feel very comfortable and feel very relaxed and relieved when I wear a smile. And so it's important that we always wear a smile, as much as it might not be feasibly possible, you know, to wear a smile every single minute of the day, because people will piss you off, you know, and lots of things will make you, you know, really pissed. But as much as you can, always try to wear a smile. A big smile, a small smile, a smile is a smile.
1: A smile is smile. But, you know, sometimes I just take a look on the mirror and be like, wow, now maybe this, and then I'll just give a smile. Just smile to yourself. If you smile outside and they don't appreciate, just look for time, get a mirror and just smile for yourself. But do all you can to put a smile in someone's face, no matter how tough the situation. We understand the situation in the country. And today, it's sad that, well, this is actually coming in at a time where Nigeria was supposed to be mourning, you know, and grieving. But however, let's try and put a smile. But know where and where you're putting your smiles, because a lot of persons are grieved today. Going to the fact, anyway, when we go to the top stories, yes, we'll definitely talk about. But for you out there, please put a smile in people's face. Drivers, how do they call it? Business people, please. Please and please. Somebody will come to your shop. The fact that he doesn't buy does not mean you use language to talk down on that person. And please put a smile in people's face today.
0: Ensure that you smile and ensure that you put a smile on other people's faces as well. The world becomes a better place when we all smile. When we are the reason why, you know, one another smiles, the world becomes a more palatable and more, you know, comfortable place to be in. Now, the next national holiday we have is International Day of Nonviolence. International Day of Nonviolence. Now, violence does not pay at the end of the day. Violence does not pay. Violence against one another, violence against people of different race, different, you know, beliefs, different ethnicity, it doesn't pay at all. Peaceful coexistence is what we should be striving for, regardless of the fact that, you know, I am Igbo, you are Hausa, another person is Yoruba, or this person is black, this person is white, or this person is a Christian, this person is a Muslim. I don't think violence is ever the answer to settle our disputes or our differences.
1: Never, can never be.
0: We can all live in peaceful coexistence. We can all live in peaceful harmony, you know, as long as we understand each other and respect each other as well. Each other's beliefs, each other's, you know, background, we can all live in peace. Violence has never solved anything, right? As a matter of fact, violence even makes things worse. So we should try as much as we can to, you know, preach peace. We should be about peace in our daily activities, in our workspaces, you know, in our daily encounters, in our schools, in our offices, in our homes, in our churches. We should try to preach peace. We should try to be about peace. Not just preaching peace, but you should be about peace. You should be an epitome of peace as well, because violence does not pay in any way. Now, the next holiday have is World Farm Animals Day. World Farm Animals Day. Now, for those of you that have forgotten the definition of farm animals, I mean, it's been a while since some of us left secondary school. So, farm animals are domesticated species raised by humans for food, labor, fiber, and other resources. Farm animals are domesticated species raised by humans for food, labor, fiber, and other resources. And those resources can include food, fiber, leather, and labor, maybe carrying things from one point to the other. Example of farm animals, we have cows, we have chickens, we have sheep, we have pigs, we have turkeys, a ton of, farm animals that, people grow in their farms. And we encourage people to actually, grow farm animals. When I was growing up, right, every compound had its own, even if it's not more than two, but they had farm animals, maybe chicken and turkey, or maybe they had pigs, or they had sheep, or they had goats, right? But every compound had their own, animal that they groomed, maybe for Christmas or for New Year or for Easter or something. But these days, that culture, like you said, is dead. Like, nobody has that time anymore. Nobody has that time.
1: Because for you to even groom those things, groom those animals, you first need to eat. Now you look on get food.
0: No kidding.
1: And that's too expensive these days. Those who even have that time, that energy or resources to even groom it, man, if you look at them, the animals are even living a good life than living themselves. So please, but however, please try and do just one. Like I told you yesterday, right? My in-law, right? I asked her, okay, let's do chicken for December, right? It's okay that this is how much it's going to cost. When I send the money, later on, you say, okay, I use the entire money, go build chicken house. Nothing and say, you have to steal another person's chicken and put them.
0: Yeah, so I said, get ready to dance. So your cousin, both of you will dance.
1: It has not really been easy, but then, trust me, it's okay for you to have all of that. And then, please, take permission from your landlord before you start doing, for those of you who are renting apartments.
0: Landlords and your neighbors as well, because I don't see a reason why I am in a compound and it's smelling like chicken feed or smelling like chicken feces.
1: Yes.
0: I will not have it. Please. It's better when it is your own apartment. You live alone in that compound, then it's better. But when you live with other people, please be considerate. Before they use violence and chase you out, be considerate. Now, the next holiday we have is Kids Music Day. Now, yesterday was International Music Day.
1: Yeah, so today is for kids.
0: Today is Kids Music Day. It says, this day inspires children to assimilate music into their lives every first Friday of October. Encourage young ones to explore instruments, sing favorite tunes, and attend local performances. Now, there's this thing that parents are doing now, and I am actually... I see the value in it, where during the long holidays, they take their children to music schools where they learn different musical instruments. Like, this is very nice. Back in our time, it was never like this. It was not common. But these days, you see, almost every child knew how to play a musical instrument.
1: I'm going to give a shout out to Ntoro Osore, and then Madrigal Enara, and man, those kids are now good in playing keyboards, and the rest of them. So
0: it's really nice. It's very inspiring to say. So if pay attention in the future, they might just pick it up as a skill, or as something that they do to get money. So it's really, really, really nice. Teach these children how to play an instrument. It should be a flex that your child can play at least one musical instrument. Well, that's how much can take on the national holiday segment. We're going back to the music. When we come back, we're moving straight to the health and wellness segment. This is Smile by Wizkid and Har. Ensure that you smile while listening to this song, because a smile is very important. It makes you look younger and more beautiful. Stay very close to your radio set. We'll be back before you know it.

20 minutes past the hour of 8. Welcome back from that short music break. That was Smile by Wizkid featuring her. That has to be one of my favorite Wizkid songs. And today is World Smile Day. So I had to push play to that song, encouraging you

is important for good hygiene, comfort, and overall well-being. 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Now, the first one is wash your sheets regularly, preferably once a week, especially in hot or humid weather. I don't think this is something that should even be overemphasized

0: it's because it's you the oils on your skin that, you know, that is transferred from your body to your sheets. 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Now the next one is dry your beddings properly. Never store or use them while damp, as this can encourage mold or mildew. And I think that is self-explanatory. Yeah. Ensure that your beddings are properly dried. Sun dry them properly. And it goes beyond just beddings. Anything that you're wearing, clothes, whatever it is, ensure that it is properly dry before using them. Because when it is damp, first of all, if not anything, the smell that comes with the damp clothing is really, really bad. So ensure that your beddings are properly dried before you use them. Now, air dry your mattresses regularly. Remove the sheets and allow the mattress to breathe for a few hours. This is also very important. Ensure that you try to sun dry your mattress. This is not something that you should do regularly, especially when you're not home this period, because you can sun dry your mattress, yeah, and when you come back, the rain will help you, you know.
1: But it
0: will help you do one or two things. Yeah. So ensure that if you're not going to be home, don't bother sun drying your mattress. If you're going to do it, ensure that you're home or there's somebody that's going to watch it diligently for you.
1: Ask your caretaker to wash it for you.
0: Diligently, because I can wash it and go and sleep and it starts raining, I will not know. So please ensure that the person is diligent enough to be alert when it starts raining or that to take the mattress inside. Now the next one is clean your mattresses. Vacuum it periodically to remove dust, dead skin, and other debris. Now the next one is wash blankets and duvet regularly. Follow the manufacturer's washing instruction. Now if you have duvets in your houses, ensure that you wash them regularly. They're not something that you use all year long and wash them once a year. No,
1: once a year.
0: As much as this is, they are all heavy, right? But you should try to wash them periodically. Maybe once a month is fair enough. Once a month is fair enough, but ensure that you wash your duvets as often as you can.
1: And wash that particular one the week you know there will be no rain.
0: Exactly, because that one it takes more than 3 working days before it dries.
1: If you wash that and then it rains the next day, and then peradventure there's no good sun the third day, man, you just need to trash it. No need to use it again. Yeah.
0: Now the next one is keep your bed free from unnecessary clutter. Food, outdoor clothes, and other items can introduce dirt or germs. Now some people are very guilty of this, where, you know, your bed is always cluttered with clothes, with different things. It's not healthy. Ensure that you declutter your bed. Your bed is for you to sleep on. It is not a box of clothes. It is not a table where you just keep random stuff. It is just for you to sleep on. Anyway, the next one is wash beddings after illness, especially if they have been exposed to sweat, bodily fluids, or other contaminants. Now, if you've been ill and you've been laying on that bed, ensure that you wash it when you recover so you do not pick up bacteria, germs, and body fluids from that bed sheet or whatever the case may be. Now, the next one is keep pets clean if they sleep on your bed. Why are your pets sleeping on your bed? I don't understand. 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Keep them folded in a clean, dry, and well-ventilated space.

0: place. 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So ensure that, you know, you always keep your beddings clean. It's very, very important to keep your beddings clean because, I mean, you sleep there every other night. So it's important that, you know, your beddings are always clean for an overall, you know, good health. That is much can take on the health and wellness segment. We're going back to the music. When we come back, we're moving straight to the people and culture segments right here on the show. This is Bam Bam by Camila Cabello and Ed Sheeran. Stay well close to your radio set. We'll be back before you know it.
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0: Tornado by the one and only Stargirl, Iris Star. Welcome back from that music break. Time check is 36 minutes past hour of 8, and it's still the morning bus show right here on Unicorn Radio International, 103.5 FM Calabar, Crossover State, Nigeria. And it's still your favorite voices live on radio, Ryan Henshaw, that is myself, and also have Obi Thompson right here in the studio. And right now, we're moving straight to the people and culture segment. On this segment of the show, we'll learn about people, culture, and everything in between. Now, we're supposed to do this yesterday, but because of time, we had an interview, so we could not do this. Now, this is about the Nigerian independence, the journey to freedom.
1: Okay. Now, but even before you go deep down there, you know, it's really saddening that at 66, man, it's sad. It's absolutely sad.
0: I thought we let it all out yesterday.
1: No, we are not done, and we can't be done with this issue, because at 66, man, you should wonder why at 20, at 18, 19, 20, you don't have a decent job. You're just, a lot of persons are moving helter-skelter, and a lot of persons are involving themselves in fraudulent act just to survive. At 66, you now wonder why, you know, at 30, 40, and then you're still living in your parents' house. You know, now you just keep wondering at 66, you know, what calamity we have actually faced as a nation. Maybe what we have could be quite different from what I have been thinking. Let's get to hear that.
0: Well, let's take a trip down memory lane. Now, every October 1st, Nigeria marks its independence, commemorated the day the country gained independence from British colonial rule in 1960. Before independence, Nigeria was under British colonial administration. Over the decades, Nigerian nationalists increasingly demanded greater political representation, self-government, and ultimately independence. Their struggle took different forms, including political parties, newspapers, trade unions, women's movements, public protest, and constitutional negotiations. Nigeria's path to independence was gradual. Constitutional reforms increased Nigerian participation in government, while nationalist leaders continued to push for greater self-rule. By the late 1950s, negotiations between Nigerian political leaders and the British government had established the framework for independence. On 1st October 1960, Nigeria became an independent country. Abubakar Tafawa Balewa became Nigeria's first prime minister, while Nnamdi Azikiwe later became Nigeria's first indigenous governor general. And when Nigeria became a republic in 1963, its first president. The United States formally recognized Nigerian independence on October 1st, 1960. Now let's look at some of the heroes of Nigeria's independence struggle. The independence movement involved many Nigerians. Some of the prominent figures associated with the struggle include, one, we have Herbert Macaulay, often regarded as one of the pioneers of Nigerian nationalism. Herbert Macaulay was a nationalist, engineer, newspaper publisher, and political organizer. In 1923, he helped establish the Nigerian National Democratic Party, one of the earliest Nigerian political associations. Now we move to the second one, which is Nnamdi Azikiwe. Known popularly as Zik of Africa, Azikiwe used journalism and political organization to promote Nigerian nationalism and African self-government. He became one of the most prominent leaders of the independence movement. We move to Obafemi Awolowo. Awolowo was a major nationalist, politician, and leader of the Action Group. He advocated self-government and played an important role in the political development of Nigeria's western region. Now we move to Sir Abubakar Tafawa Balewa. Balewa was a prominent northern Nigerian politician and became Nigeria's first prime minister at independence. He represented Nigeria in negotiations surrounding the transition to independence and subsequently led to the independence government. We move to Anthony Anahoro. Enahoro was a journalist and politician who became an important advocate for Nigerian self-government. In 1953, he moved a motion in the federal legislature calling for Nigeria to attain self-government in 1956, making him an important figure in the constitutional struggle. We move to Fumilayo Ransom Kuti. A leading women's rights activist and nationalist, Ransom Kuti organized women politically and challenged colonial policies, particularly through the Abeokuta Women's Union. Her activism made the struggle for political rights a broader social movement. Now move to Margaret Igbo. Margaret Igbo was a prominent women's rights activist and a nationalist from southeastern Nigeria. She mobilized women politically and became one of the earliest prominent female politicians in Nigeria. We have Jaja Wachukwu. Wachukwu was a nationalist politician, lawyer, diplomats who participated in Nigeria's constitutional development and later became Nigeria's first indigenous speaker of the House of Representatives. A collective struggle. It's important to remember that Nigeria's independence was not achieved by these individuals alone. Thousands of ordinary Nigerians, political activists, journalists, workers, students, traditional leaders, and women's groups contributed to the nationalist movement. The struggle also came from different parts of the country and involved people with different political philosophies. They did not always agree on how Nigeria should be governed or how quickly independence should come, but their political activities contributed to the gradual transfer of power from colonial authorities to Nigerians. And so, when we celebrate October 1st, we are not simply celebrating the lowering of one flag and the raising of another.
1: Yeah.
0: We are remembering a long political journey that produced an independent Nigerian state. Nigeria became independent on October 1st, 1960, but the responsibility of building the nation became the task of Nigerians themselves. And there you have it. That is the journey of Nigeria's independence. There are people that fought tirelessly,
1: deliberately, and intentionally.
0: Exactly.
1: Yeah. And then they came out and said, look, no matter what the situation is going to look like, we must have to have a country and call it our own. That no matter what challenges we're going to face, we're going to build it and leave it as a country. But these days, we see how people who never even at any instances supported all of this are now the ones fighting to tear it apart.
0: But if you listen keenly to that piece I read, you can tell that these people were intentional about building a legacy.
1: Okay.
0: But we don't see that attribute in the politician that we have today.
1: If they had done what these current politicians, crops of politicians are doing, we wouldn't have had a country today. And what they are doing today is just spelling a doom for the unborn generation or the future of this country. Because I don't see reasons why before now, irrespective of what political party you belong, you can go to any state, go to any place and campaign, and nobody raise a broom on you. But these days, for you to even bring out a voice that, oh, I want to do it, they will do everything to silence it, not to talk about your presence. We've seen a lot of calamities just yesterday. That is first October, the independent day we are claiming, a lot of things have befallen Nigerians, as the case may be. So it's sad that these days a lot of persons, this is why they fought so hard to take away histories in our schools, because they know that a lot of persons, when they go through and know where we came from, it will be so difficult for them to support all of these calamities that is happening in Nigeria today, because every one of us want to have this place, this particular region as our country, and this is where we want to belong. We don't want to have another country to call our own, but this is where. So I think we must collectively understand the need and sustain what our founding fathers actually fought, to sustain and keep as our own country.
0: At the end of the day, Nigeria belongs to you and I. As much as we know, we are going through a lot in this country. There's hardship, there's insecurity, there's uncertainty. Nigeria is ours, and we should do everything in our power to ensure that we fight for Nigeria, and you know, we take Nigeria from where it is to where we want it to be. And how do we do that? By coming out to vote when it's time for elections. The 2027 elections are fast approaching, and by October 9th, INEC will start distributing the voters card to people that are registered. So ensure that you go out there and get your voters card and prepare yourself for the 2027 elections. Do not sell your vote. Your vote is your power. Your vote is your voice. Your voice is the only thing that you have to change this country from what it is to what you want it to be. Well, that's how much can take on the health. What's it called now? People and culture segment. Yeah. We're going back to the music. After that, the news flash by 9 o'clock will come up. Then we'll be back to give you the rest of the show, where we'll have the top stories and conversation of the day. Stay locked right here on Unico Radio International 103.5 FM. 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

0: 9 a.m. on the DOT. Good morning, Calabar, and welcome to News Flash on Unical Radio International 103.5 FM Calabar, Cross River State, Nigeria, where we bring to you top and trending headlines of the hour. My name is Albert Keller. Starting from the home scene, as Mrs. O2 receives independence baby and assures of safe state for every child. On the national scene, Nigeria at 66, the governor of Kogi State pardons 101 inmates. Elsewhere in Nigeria, hardship, federal, state and local government workers begin 3-day warning strike nationwide. Away from Nigeria's British Iranian man arrested on suspicion of terror offences linked to alleged UK airbase plots. In entertainment news, Phina knocks out Nkechi Blessings, emerge champion in celebrity boxing bouts. In sports news, Nico Williams leaves Spain camp with tie knock. Details of all of this news and more are coming up this afternoon by 1 p.m. on Unical Radio International, 103.5 FM Calabar, Cross River State, Nigeria. If you have news reports from your area, hostels, department, and faculties, call our news hotline on 0809-444-4058. You can also follow us on all social media handles on Facebook. 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And please, do away with any form of discrimination and nepotism as we strive to build a united nation. And always remember, as Malabite, Malabrese, and Crossriverians at large, we are known for reasonable action. My name is Albert Keller. Many thanks for listening. Do well to stay tuned and enjoy the rest of our broadcast coming your way. Good morning.
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0: Beautiful People by Chike. Welcome back from that music break. Time check is 11 minutes past hour of 9, and it's still the Morning Bus Show right here on Unicorn Radio International, 103.5 FM, Calabar, Cross River State, Nigeria. And right now, we're moving straight to the next segment of the show, which is the Top Story segment. And we're going to start with the Cross River State Police Command. We have Cross River Security Heads meet SS. DC on security and development. Heads of security agencies in Cross River State have met with representatives of the South Development Commission, SSDC, to strengthen collaboration on security and development initiatives across the state. The meeting held on Wednesday at the Police Officers' Mess, Moore Road, Calabar, provided an opportunity for the SSDC to brief security agencies on its mandate and planned programs and interventions in Cross River State. Speaking on behalf of the Commission, Cross River representatives on the SSDC Governing Board, Right Honorable Larry O'Day, said effective cooperation with security agencies would be critical to the successful implementation of the Commission's projects. Responding, the Commissioner of Police, CP Ajo Gofrey Odu, said security and development were closely linked, stressing the importance of a stable environment for development initiatives to thrive. The meeting brought together representatives of the Nigerian Army, Navy, Air Force, DSS, NSCDC, NDLEA, and the police, with both sides reaffirming their commitment to the sustained interagency cooperation, communication, and partnership in support of peace, security, and development in Cross River State. What do we make out of that?
1: Yeah, so just like we said, this is the Inba month where a lot of times we're going to see visitors, you know, have a lot of persons trooping to the state. A lot of persons who have never been in the state are going to come, both the good and the bad. But let them know that Cross River State is a very peaceful state, and as such, everybody works together to ensure that we are united in one cause. You know, we must have to take security situation very serious, and this is something that must concern everybody. Not like after all, who send them? No. It's going to be a united talk. So it's a welcome development to see everyone, you know, being in the round table. And then on the other hand, we don't just want them to talk, and then when it's time for you know, to face the situation, they'll say, you have to bring fuel, or they start looking for who is in the government and all of that. You know, sometimes when things like this happen, they'll be like, okay, who is the person? Is he a big man? Is he a government official and all of that? So I think they should need to treat all citizens equally, in the sense that anybody can call and say, oh, there's a situation in my area. So we expect to see that government or the security agency swing into action. Mm-hmm. Not necessarily you must be a government officials. And then for visitors who are coming to the state, please, Cross River State, like we all know, is one of the most peaceful states in the country and even in the world. So we must, as a matter of fact, you know, not come here and give us a bad name and not involve in any criminal activities that will begin to give the state a very bad name. Because here, we just like we believe the acronym of the state, come and live and be at rest. So it's a place where you come and live and be at rest, like you forget about a lot of things. Okay, so please, as you're coming in to visit the state, come in with a genuine mind, you know, to be impactful, to also add to what we already have. Don't come and take away, or don't come and mess up what we have. Don't litter environment, and don't you know, you have to adhere to rules and regulation. In some places they say, oh, don't smoke here, you don't have to smoke there. Mm-hmm. Some say, oh, this time of the day we don't want people to cross this place. So also you have to respect it, and you have to respect our cultures, you have to respect the religion, as the case may be, you know, and all of that. So it's a welcome development, and I enjoy residents to also speak out. If you see something, don't pretend, don't hold it, don't keep it to yourself, and don't take loss into your hands. Okay, if you catch anybody who is doing otherwise, report them to the appropriate authority. Hold the person ransom there and invite the appropriate authority to come and do what they're supposed to do. Do not take loss into your hands to be like, we have to do this because when the law enforcement agency come, they will not have to do this, or at the end of the day they'll release this person, so let's do what we need to do. No, don't involve yourself in those things, because that's shedding of innocent blood. There's no room whatsoever at any time to jungle justice. We talked about today that we shouldn't indulge in violence, so we shouldn't indulge in violence and all of that. If you're going to school, go to school. For those of you in secondary school and primary school, we understand that this breed of cultism have started, you know, going down to those places and all of that.
2: Yeah.
1: So you must have to talk to your principal about it, your head teacher about it, that, this is what is happening in my class, so this is what Mr. A or Mr. B is doing in the class and all of that. Make proper reports. And parents, speak out. You know, there are sometimes you see your children behaving otherwise. You have to meet the proper authority. If you can't do it yourself as a parent, there are lots of persons that can, you know. We have a lot of safe space. In University of Calabar, for instance, we have a safe space here. The Youth Friendly Hub Center is there. We have one at Rabana, where we talk about the government secondary school, Akim there. We also have a lot of places where we expect to see you parents go there, you know, and then let's see how all of these persons can, so that the society will be a peaceful place for you and I and our born generation.
0: And another thing I'd like to say is this inter-agency collaboration.
1: Yeah.
0: The Nigerian Navy, the Nigerian Army, the Air Force, the NSCDC, the DSS, the NDLEA, and the Nigerian Police. It shows that, you know, when these agencies come together to collaborate and work together, security is highly guaranteed across the state.
1: And to also add to that, yes, so when we see, Nigerian Navy, our military per se, please, whatever arrest these guys make, whatever arrest you make, I think it's proper you hand them over to the police. NSCDC and all of these guys, whatever arrest you make, you hand them over to the police. That is ideal. And not taking laws into your hands in the name of punishing and drilling, it is not your role to do that. So we should be able to know when to do certain things and when not to do certain things, even if we're trying to survive to see if the constitution actually matters or if we have rule of law. At least we should know that you as an agency, you have a role to play, and every other agencies have roles to play, but there's a particular security agency that has the key role to play in terms of arrest and, you know, taking care of criminalities and all of that. So when you make any arrest, we don't expect to see all of this torturing we see happening. Hand them over to the appropriate authority, and so that they will also be able to do the needful.
0: Okay, moving on, we have 37-year-old man arrested for raping a 70-year-old woman in Edo State. The Edo State Police Command has arrested a 37-year-old man over the alleged rape of a 70-year-old woman in Egwebon, Edo State. The police public relations officer, ASP Ino Ikoedem, revealed this on Wednesday while briefing journalists on the command's achievement over the past week. Speaking on behalf of the Commissioner of Police, Patrick Dial, she confirmed that the suspect was being detained as investigations continue. She stated, "Regrettably, sexual violence remains a serious concern. The command has in custody a 37-year-old male suspect in connection with an alleged rape of a 70-year-old woman in Egwebon." She added that the case was being thoroughly investigated and the suspect would face prosecution in accordance with the law after investigations were concluded. Now, one would think, because of the cases that we've had on the show severally, one would think that sexual violence is mostly meted out on younger children. But it's weird. It's sad, and it's new to see that sexual assault is no respecter of any man, regardless of the fact that you're old, you're young, you're a child, you're an adult.
1: Yeah.
0: people can actually sexually assault you. Now, I'm trying to imagine how a 37-year-old man would rape a 70-year-old woman. Come on. Like, what is actually wrong with people in our society today? Because if you're not doing something about raping children, it's about raping adults or raping old people. I don't understand. Because I read a story on, I think I was on Wednesday, if I can remember correctly, where a security guard in Calabar was assigned to guard a particular school.
1: Yeah,
0: and he assaulted a five-year-old pupil. Like, I was trying to wrap my head around that, and today it's another case. And I don't know, help me out here, Thompson. I'm perplexed, because you would think that a normal person has certain age limits

0: that particular guy needs to look at, they need to look at his head and then examine it.
1: Now, the thing is, like I said, I don't have a problem if this thing was a consensual act. If the 70-year-old woman consented to this act, it would not be a problem. I mean, people like that exist in a society, I want to believe. But the case where it is a rape case, she was not she did not consent to this act, and he forced his way to her. That is where the problem is.
0: Ah, man. Honestly, just like the story has it that it's rape, so I think they'll have to treat it as a rape case.
1: Mm.
0: But looking at that individual per se, I'm looking at the age of the president of Nigeria, and then I'm considering this particular woman per se, and then I'm looking at the elderly women. Man, it means there's a lot to think and not to think about, because right now, trust me, I am thinking of how the children the children to this woman, how they are going to feel, what the society is going to hold for. And trust me, everyone is going to be traumatized, because how do you want to start it? Like, sometimes you just hear things in Nigeria and you'll be like, whoa.
1: What
0: you think
1: exactly?
0: You've heard it all until the next day will pop up. Then I will not even done talking about this particular one where a father, you know, raped the child and they got the child pregnant. It's still part of the stories trending currently in Nigeria. And boom, we had a little child of just a gay man. You know, how were you just attracted to a little
1: 5-year-old? It makes absolutely. And during the interview with the police public relations officer, the culprits said something. Okay, the police public relations officer asked the culprits. He said, do you intend to get married? He said, yes. Do you intend to have children? He said, yes. And the PPRO asked the question and said, if somebody else did this to your child, how would you feel? And he said he would feel bad. I'm like, okay.
0: So
1: why would you do something to somebody when you know that if this same thing is meted out on your child, you would feel bad about it? I think that's where empathy comes in, because I feel like we've become so self-centered, and we no longer have empathy in our society anymore. Because if I do something to you, right, I should have the mindset that if somebody does that same thing to me, would I feel good about it? If I will not feel good about it, then there's no point doing that thing to you, because I would not like to swallow that same pill if it is dished out to me.
0: Yeah.
1: So we should try to put ourselves in people's shoes, and we should shun things like rape and assault, because at the end of the day, it damages people psychologically,
0: right.
1: Physically. You don't know the extent at which rape and sexual assault can damage an individual. Trust me.
0: And it gets to a point where I feel like, can we just maybe somehow, we could keep like one decade, let's practice our religion, but in another decade, let's return back to African practices. Because
1: the way that you always advocate for African religion, do you have a shrine somewhere that we don't know about?
0: Because sometimes there are a lot of things I just believe that people should just naturally, do you understand, just know that, okay, this is good, this is bad. Yeah, but you just do some certain things, and well, I wouldn't be surprised if it is all of these fraud starts. Probably that is part of the condition given to, you know, sail through one or two. But irrespective of that, man, if you have to face this, the law squarely. There's a lot of ways about
1: it. We hope that the Del State Police Command will ensure that, you know, this individual faces the wrath of the law according to what the law says. Moving on, we have a very sad story. Now, on the few last week, I was handling a case where the students were calling and sending text messages about how they want to go for a service, that the University of Calabar had not, you know, issued out their certificate.
0: Did you say it's a sad news? No, it's a good news. It's a good news, because let me just leave you to go through this.
1: Thank you very much. So even when I was reading out this story, right, I was trying to speak with the school management to ensure that the process is hastened. I had fears in my heart, because I know how unsafe Nigeria has become.
0: Yes.
1: I know how unsafe, traveling by road, because you cannot dispute the fact that out of 100% of core members that will be going to the orientation camp, I'm trying to look for a good figure, 85% of them will ply the roads, and just 15% of them will use flights.
0: No, increase the number.

0: 95%.
1: I was trying to be very diplomatic with the numbers.
0: Increasing number, 95%.
1: Because, you know, how much is
0: No, you can go there.
1: And some of these states, you cannot even fly to this state.
0: You can't even fly to this. You definitely use 100%.
1: So, yes, I was just bothered in my heart, because what if something happens to this, you know, poor members on the road? So we have that. Gunmen have allegedly abducted 20 corps members serving under the National Youth Service Corps, NYSC, along the Owerri-Onitsha Road by Umuoha community in the Mbaitoli local government area of the state, confirming the unfortunate incident in a telephone conversation with Channels Television. The police public relations officer in Imo State Police Command, Henry Okoye, said the corps members were reportedly traveling in a commercial bus from Ibadan or Oyo State to different orientation camps in the southeast and south-south state when they were interjected by gunmen. This is very sad, because I think what I said earlier is something I'm going to say now. I had fears that this is going to happen, and I was not being pessimistic, mind you. I was just, you know, reflecting on the reality of Nigeria today, and this has happened. Imagine innocent core members, you know, who have gone through school and finally they've decided to serve their nation, and on their way to the orientation camp, they are being abducted. At what point will safety be a thing where everybody can access it in Nigeria? Because right now, safety is very expensive. It's very expensive to be safe in Nigeria. If you must travel by the, you must fly the road while traveling, you need a convoy, you need security around you. For a common man who cannot afford things like that, what happens to them?
0: Well, what will happen to them is for them to keep praying. That is why a whole Senate president left Africa entirely, went to Europe, went to, as they call it, Italy, to go and pray for Nigeria insecurity. And then today, we are being told that, according to rumors, report has it that he has said, hopefully, insecurity situation will end 2 weeks after elections. And so it begs for questions or answers to most questions that Nigerians have. Is it that these guys know exactly what they're talking about? If you look at the president's speech, except it has been edited and recent, like WhatsApp messages or social media messages, the president only talked about insecurity just once, like a dot. So it means there was nothing very important for him to address the nation about, rather than talk about maybe he's coming back again. And that's why people are arrested on the eve of Independence Day, simply because they wore a t-shirt saying Tinubu must go. And here we'll have the situation in Delta State, in Akwa Ibom State, that we speak, you know, a lot of persons were arrested on Independence Day. And so we keep asking questions, are we literally safe? And you asked yesterday for our callers to contribute in regards to, you know, can we truly say that we are independent? As we speak today, Oguleri has started fighting Umuoba, or let me say both of them are currently fighting seriously in Umuoba, and you know, they have started fighting seriously. Lots of you know, houses have been burnt now, lots of persons have actually been unalived, you know, and this is happening in the state where the governor is busy fighting a presidential candidate, talking about Anambra State. And not to talk about other natural disasters that is happening in the state that the state government have not been able to curtail. So a lot of things is happening in Nigeria that you just sit down to think whether you can be able to just understand even a bit of it. It is not adding up. It's sad. This is not the first time. You don't forget there is also one particular core member just of recently that was also kidnapped, and then they made a video of him where he was tied to a tree. He was seriously and severely flogged. We also saw how they unfed him. a lot of things actually happened. Up to today, well, I don't know why people should be worried about core members being kidnapped when over 100 children, those children up to today, they have spent over 100 days in captivity as we speak. Nothing has been done. They went to a mosque and ransacked the entire place. Over 500% are still under captivity as we speak. Not just that, a lot of things is happening. And the Mr. President don't even care about those things. The ruling party don't care about those things because it has not happened to them. Maybe directly and all of that. And just not that. I think in a sane society, the DG of NYSC would have come out plain. In fact, today, even hearing that, even if it's a rumor that a core member, just one core member, has been kidnapped, it would have been a national protest. All the core members in every state would have. But this is somebody who was appointed by somebody. This is why I said we have a very useless, document that is actually controlling us as a nation. If not, this shouldn't be. Do you understand? If this appointments to all these leadership positions is passes through due processes, this is somebody who just wake up and say,
1: it's based on merit
0: and all of that. That is what we're talking about, the due process. You know, the due process entails merit, credibility, and then your qualifications and all of that. You know, that person will be bold enough to come out and say, look, enough is enough. We will pull the whole core members to the streets. You know, they go on protest or probably suspend all the activities of core member services across the country.
1: As a matter of fact, this should even be a call to action for the National
0: Youth Service Corps.
1: Yeah, but no. All the core members that are supposed to be in camp should remain where they are.
0: If you go there now, all the activities is still ongoing. If you even go late, they will even stop you from entering inside. That is it. That is the kind of country we find ourselves. And you think anything is going to get better anytime soon? It's sad. It's pathetic. So I'm asking. Now let's forget about the bad system here. How would the families of these people feel?
1: Now I don't blame families that outwardly tell their children not to go for NYSC because
0: they have to go for service because these days it looks as if you don't go to service, those who went for service are better than you.
1: How about you stay alive? Because at this point it's more like going for service is a partial death sentence because you do not know what's going to befall you on your way to your orientation camp or even in your orientation.
0: Even in your orientation camps, we have had incidents of
1: at this point parents are very, very skeptical as to whether to allow their children go to orientation camps or not, because I mean it's better you have your child alive, hale and hearty, than have your child kidnapped on their way to serving their country. It's very sad that there's no swift action and response to this to this incident. We hope that because at the end of the day all we can do is hope. We hope that the government and the relevant authorities will swing into action as soon as possible.
0: You see why I say we should return back to our traditional practices, because things like this, we don't need technologies to go and find them wherever they are. It's just to go to a traditional system and say, look, let's do the needful. All those involved in this should do. Because one, let me be very sincere here. I think at some point in time, I am saying, if I have my way, I am going to canvass for us to do away with all of these guys, politicians who are swearing with religious books. No, let's go visit the let's go there. Let's go and meet Ibudu. Let's do the needful so that the second you misbehave, nature take its course immediately. There is no time for let's go and do this, let's go. No, you see, democracy, it is not our thing per se. It is not. We are not right for democracy. We are not even right for independence. So let's return back to our traditional beliefs. So that we'll get it right, because we give excuses to things that shouldn't be. It shouldn't be in the first place. We talked about children being raped and all of that. Before now, we don't hear those kind of things. It's just of recent we start hearing of all of those kind of things. If those things happened before, you don't even need to ask who did what and what did what. Immediately, the gods of the land will wake up and do the needful thing.
1: Well, at this point, I'm forced to believe that Thompson has a shrine somewhere, and he's actively advocating for the return of traditional religion. But anyway, we just hope that the relevant authorities would swing into action and ensure that the core members are rescued as soon as possible. That's much can take on the top story segments. We're going back to the music now, and when we come back, we're moving straight to the conversation of the day. This is You, Me and You by Thames. Stay back with your radio sets. We'll be back before you know it.

0: Me and You by Thames. Welcome back from that short music break. Time check is 39 minutes past hour of 9 right here on the Morning Buzz Show on Unicorn Radio International, 103.5 FM Calabar, Crossover State, Nigeria. Right now, we're moving straight to the conversation of the day. Now, we spoke about democracy during the top story segment, and we're going to highlight it more. Now, something happened. I think Thompson has been, you know, trying to hint on it ever since we started the show. Something happened in Uyo, Akwa Ibom State yesterday, which was the 1st of October, the Nigerian Independence Day celebration, and it really broke my heart. Now, tension in Uyo as police halt Obi Kwankoso Independence March. Tension was reported in Uyo, Akwa Ibom State on Thursday after police moved to stop an Independence Day solidarity march organized by supporters of Peter Obi and Rabiu Kwankoso ahead of the 2027 elections. The police had earlier directed that all political rallies, meetings and processions scheduled for October 1st be postponed, citing intelligence about possible disturbances and a threat to public peace. Despite the directive, supporters gathered for the planned 2-million-man march, leading to the arrest of Elijah Noah, the Akwa Ibom State coordinator for the Obi Kwankoso movement. There was also report of tear gas deployment and the subsequent arrest of obedience coordinator Mr. Ben Smith, who reportedly went to seek the release of detained supporters. The latter claim had not been officially confirmed by the police yet. The development has sparked debate over the balance between public security and citizens' rights to peaceful political assembly, particularly as Nigeria approaches the 2027 elections. But like I said earlier, this is something that it's a very funny situation. It's a very sad situation at the same time, because it begs the question, are we really independent as a country? Because at 66 years, these are things that should not come to play. These are things that should not be happening in a country that is celebrating its 66-year anniversary. What do you make out of this, Captain Zen?
1: If you look at what happened in Akwa Ibom State, the first question that comes to my mind is, why is it that most of our governors who are currently claiming religious titles, you know, are even the ones sitting under their nose watching all of these things happening? Look at Benue State, for instance. You know, now if you look at what happened in Akwa Ibom, it shouldn't have happened in the first place. That Akwa Ibom State is, you know, was once a PDP state. Let me use that language. Was once a PDP state. When PDP were in power, the current administration of APC, they had a lot of free flow of, you know, activities. You know, they went around their abnormal businesses. You know, there were a lot of campaigns. You know, nobody disturbed them and all of that. So why is it now? Why is it? Is it because of fears? Is it fears? Yeah, if you're in administration or in leadership position and you're not able to do the right thing, yeah, you're bound to have fears, because oppositions must always be there. And then we will never find ourselves in a country where everybody are going to subscribe to, you know, one political party. That's not going to be possible in Nigeria, no matter how you try. In fact, in a family setting, out of 3, 4, 5 persons in a particular state family, one or two persons might be supporting a particular political party, the rest might be supporting a different political party. And now, if you drive down to what happened in Delta, for instance, Warri, now, you invited young people to come for a walk. All of a sudden, you hit the president's campaign, you know, t-shirts, and then started sharing. And then, you know, young person said, no, this is not what matter. So now, we are asking a question. Why was it a threat in Akwa Ibom? Okay, but it was okayed in Delta State or Warri State because it was going to involve the president's, you know, campaign.
0: I think we should even rephrase that question. Okay. How was it a problem in... when it involves the Obi Kwankoso movement, or whenever there's a rally or a campaign activity in Akwa Ibom State for the APC, there's no form of intelligence that would, you know, that would be given to the police ahead of any form of disturbance or any form of disruption of the peace and quiet of the of the entire
1: city.
0: Let's
1: turn on the phone lines.
0: Let's open the phone lines now. The number to call is 0809 444 4058. I'll take it again, 0809 4444 058. You can send an SMS to that number or send a WhatsApp message to that same number. Now, the police say the march was stopped because of security intelligence. Now, do you believe this to be true, or do you think it is just a gimmick by the incumbent political party in Akwa Ibom State to cripple the opposition party? Talk to us this morning, 0809-4444058. I'll take that again, 0809-4444058. You can send an SMS to that number or send a WhatsApp message to that same number. Also, where should the line be drawn between maintaining public order and protecting citizens' constitutional rights to peaceful assembly and political expression? 0809-4444058. I will take that again, 0809-4444058. You can send an SMS to that number or send a WhatsApp message to that same number, and we'll take it right here on the show. Now, it's no news that Akwa Ibom State is an APC state, right? And to the best of my knowledge, okay, let's take this call before I continue with that. Hello, good morning.
2: Hello, good morning, my people.
0: Good morning. Where is your name and where are you calling us from?
2: My name is Daniel. I come from Kalawa.
0: Okay, Daniel, talk to us.
2: All right. Please, I read that thing yesterday that I don't know whether governor sent the police to do that. Because if the governor is aware of that, that is very wrong, totally wrong.
0: Okay.
2: And you know that 2027 is ahead.
0: Mm.
2: People going to vote for him. People will vote for who they like.
0: Mm.
2: So this APC, PDP, NDC, people have their own choice.
0: Mm.
2: And everybody know that this country that we are now, let's say 10 years ago, the country was not like this. Everything was not like this. People have their own choice.
0: Mm.
2: Even though the person is coming from your own family, they want to go to another party. If you like, you support him. If you don't like, you leave.
0: Mm.
2: The action they took yesterday was totally wrong.
0: Mm.
2: So the whole Independence Day, police went and arrest people, went and stopped the NDC rally. That's wrong. That's wrong. Please, whether the governor have someone to advise him, they should advise him well.
0: Mm, okay.
2: Maybe those people are trying to push him into the pit so that they will look as if the governor is... I don't even know what to say. Please.
0: All right.
2: I should talk to him.
0: All right. Thank you very much, Daniel, for calling. We enjoy the rest of your day. 0809-4444058. I'll take that again. 0809-4444058. You can send an SMS to that number or send a WhatsApp message to that same number, and we'll take it right here on the show. Now, according to the story, it doesn't state that the governor asked the police officers to make the arrest or stop
1: so,
0: the...
1: Sometimes it might not directly come from the governor.
0: Mm.
1: Okay.
0: According to the report, it's an intelligence,
1: yeah,
0: intelligence update from people to the police command that there's going to be a form of disturbance to the peace and tranquility of Uyo. So they decided to step in quote, stop this
1: So that means they got us away.
0: Okay, let's take this call. Hello, good morning.
3: It's a concerned citizen of the country, Mr. Casey, on the line.
0: Good morning, Mr. Casey.
3: Good morning, gentlemen. I wish you happy independence.
0: Same to you, Mr. Casey.
3: Once again, yes.
0: Thank you so much. Talk to us.
3: Quickly, let me contribute more. I will start by saying that condemning that action that took place in our private stage.
0: Mm.
3: You know, and then the other one I said, looking at peace accord, this political party have already signed.
0: Mm.
3: You understand?
0: Mm.
3: I'm there to remind them again, as a concerned citizen of the country, everybody should be strategic in action and constructively in the wars.
0: Mm.
3: You understand? That is the way.
0: Hello, Mr. Casey.
1: Okay. Hello.
0: Okay, so Casey, do you want to call us back? 0809-444-4058. I will take that again, 0809-444-4058. We have a text message that says, good morning, Unicorn Radio. My name is Daniel, texting from Matimbo.
1: Okay.
0: Calling off a political march at the last minute in the name of security intelligence raises serious questions.
1: Okay.
0: If there was credible evidence of an intended threat, why has the public not been told what that threat was? Security cannot become a convenient excuse for shutting down political opposition. Now, I share in Daniel's sentiment.
1: Yeah.
0: The police allege that they got intelligence that, you know, there's going to be form of disturbance and violence, right? Why did they not let the public know what exactly it was? I mean, they owe us that transparency and accountability to let us know that, okay, this is what we heard was going to happen. That is why we, you know, moved further to stop this march.
1: And there
0: was supposed to be a peaceful march, okay. And it is constitutional for people to have a peaceful march.
1: And that's why we're claiming independence.
0: Okay. If that was you trying to call, do you want to call us back? 0809-444-4058. I'll take it again, 0809-444-4058. You can send an SMS to that number or send a WhatsApp message to that same number. Now, like I said, it's constitutional to have peaceful political assembly. They're not doing anything outside the rule of law. So as a matter of fact, if anything, their right was infringed on, because they have the right to have a peaceful march, a peaceful whatever it was. They have that constitutional right. As long as they were not being violent about it, as long as it was planned to be peaceful, then it was very constitutional, and they were within their rights to actually carry out that march.
1: Yeah.
0: But, you know, like I said, do we really think that this match was posing a security concern, or it was just a gimmick by the incumbent party, the APC in Akwa Ibom State, in order to secure their territory, so to say?
1: Yeah.
0: Because people have the right to belong to whatever political party they want to belong to. People have the right to vote for whoever they want to vote for.
1: Yeah.
0: They have the right to support whoever they want to support. You cannot use the power of incumbency to actually cause people or to make them scared in order not to support the party that they want to support and support your own party.
1: And for me, how? Okay, let's pick the call.
0: Let's take this call.
1: Yeah.
0: Hello.
3: Yes, back on the land.
0: Okay, thank you for joining us again. Okay.
3: Yes, I urge them to remember the peace accord they have signed before the clergymen and then credit. You know, it's just like a vow. You go into the altar and make a vow before God. So all of them should remember that no matter what they do, they must have. Those who want to vote for Mr. B must surely vote. Mm. And those who want to vote for Mr. A must surely vote for Mr. A. There's nothing that can stop it from happening. Are you there?
0: Okay.
3: This anxiety and fear that causes all this, the whole of these things. If you are comfortable and sure that you are going to win,
1: and that you've got enough,
3: give a peer a chance.
0: Mm. Okay.
3: So that is what I want to contribute this morning. Thank you for having me.
0: All right. Thank you so much.
1: And our politicians must learn to understand that whatever position you're holding today, you can't be there forever.
0: You cannot be there forever.
1: Yeah. So
0: anyway, we have a message this morning. It says, good morning, Ryan and Thompson. My name is Becky from Atu. The most dangerous thing for democracy is when citizens begin to believe that security institutions are being used selectively in political disputes.
1: Mm.
0: Whenever that's perception is justified or not, the authorities have a responsibility to address it with facts, not silence. Democracy cannot thrive where political participation is treated as a privilege granted by those in power. Wise words there, Becky.
1: Thank you
0: wise
1: so much,
0: words.
1: Becky. Yeah.
0: 0809-444-4058. We can take one more call before we wrap up the show. 0809-444-4058. I'll take that again. 0809-444-4058. Now, we have, as a citizen of Nigeria, we have the right to belong to whatever political party that we want to belong to. We have the right to fully participate in any political activity that we want to without any form of restriction. Now, if this the police command in the Akwaibom State said that they got intelligence that, you know, there's going to be disturbance, it's going to be chaos, it's going to be a threat, you know, to the peace and tranquility of Uyo, they should come out and say, this is what we got. This in, tell us in detail, this is what was expected to happen, not just staying silent and, you know, making people think that, you know, it was just to oppress the supporters of Obi Kwankwaso movement.
1: Yeah, and exactly that was what it was aimed at, because at the end of the day we had that the person in charge of the movement in the state was arrested, and many other persons were also whisked away.
0: Mm.
1: And so it causes and it's even going to cause more threats, you know, and it's going to cause more violence, because these persons, they have loved ones, mm. you know, they are looking up to and all of that. And so it's sad that these things are happening. Don't forget, some times ago we also had in Ebonyi State, is it Benue State, when Peter Obi was stopped by Turks, you know, from entering Benue State.
0: Mm.
1: And not just that, I keep asking questions. So if you say you're not aware as the chief security of the state, and this is a high-profile individual or a presidential candidate, he's not a contender with you in the governorship race, okay? And then this person have been cleared, just like Casey said, they have signed the peace accord, and everybody have agreed. And INEC have actually raised the bar for campaigns and all of that.
0: Mm.
1: And you heard such. Why didn't you? In fact, I should expect that the entire police force in the state should have mounted that place, get those persons arrested. But that's it. So it means the state governor is aware.
0: Mm.
1: It means the commissioner of police and the state governor and at the national level, they are also working in tandem. That's what it means.
0: As matter of fact,
1: it doesn't make any sense to any human being, any sane human being in the same society.
0: As a matter of fact, in this Akwaibom case, if anything, the police are supposed to be there to guard and protect
1: that is exactly what it's supposed to be. So what is your role? Okay, so it's pathetic.
0: Okay, let's take one more message before we wrap up. It says, sometimes my name is A2, texting from Oran, Akwaibom State. Awesome. Today, the argument is security intelligence. Tomorrow, it could be another justification. The fundamental question is simple. Can Nigerians peacefully gather to express political preference without being intimidated or unnecessarily restricted? If there is a genuine security threat, demonstrate it and act appropriately. If there is not, then shutting down peaceful political expression is deeply troubling. Now, this, I say this over and over again. For me, I think this is a form of intimidation and trying to suppress people who are not in the same political party
1: and,
0: as
1: and
0: you are.
1: This is even going to cause more sympathy vote to the opposition, because what you're trying to do is you're trying to tell people that you're a god, you
0: I
1: know
0: that's
1: everything.
0: That's the same thing that Daniel was saying, that the people advising the governor, they're not doing a good job, because you should not be stopping people.
1: When
0: that
1: you have terrible
0: advisors,
1: incompetent advisors, what do you expect?
0: Sycophants.
1: That is it. So I think Nigeria is not ripe for what we're claiming to be independence. We are not yet independent, because this was exactly what was happening during the colonial period and this during the slavery. In fact, we are still under a redefined, colorful slavery in this particular dispensation. So it's sad and pathetic that these things are happening. We shouldn't be seeing all of this happening. If you go to some state, for instance, you wouldn't see the billboard of opposition parties, simply because that's not a good thing. And that's why we are having the most of our state governors are very incompetent. You know, are people that in the same society are supposed to be in prison, and they are not supposed to be anywhere close to power and all of that. But it's happening today, and it's literally not making sense. And I have been saying that most youth, but I must have to apologize to most Nigerian youth who are so deliberate and very intentional about having a good society. And thanks to the Delta State Warri Youth for making it known to the entire world that no matter how frustrating the system looks like, they cannot hide under a shadow to overpower them or convince them to subscribe to what they naturally. Somebody said it in the crowd. How can I buy fuel for over 1,000? 2,500 naira, pay my transport, come here, and you come and deceive me that I am coming for a walk, not to come and hide under that and say, we have a conference.
0: We're going to talk more about it. On Monday, because you cannot tell me that is not deceit. That is a high level of deceit. So we're going to talk about it at length on Monday. Well, not so much can take on the show today, but before we go, let's have our quote of the day. The quote for today says, the best way to end the week is with a grateful heart and a happy soul. The best way to end the week is with a grateful heart and a happy soul. I mean, you have worked so hard down to this point, from Monday down to Friday, so ensure that you end the day or end the week with a happy heart, you know, with gratitude in your heart. Ensure that, you know, you have joy in your heart for, you know, making it this far from Monday down to today. Well, this is the last episode for the week right here in the Morning Bus Show on Unico Radio International 103.5 FM Calabar, across the states in Nigeria. So we come away again on Monday, same time, same station. Do ensure that you share kindness to one another. Ensure that you're kind to every single person that you come across, and smile. Today is World Smile Day, so ensure that you wear a big smile everywhere you go. You can follow us on all our social media handles. On Facebook, we are Unico Radio International. On Instagram, TikTok, and X, we are Unico Radio. Till I come away again on Monday, do enjoy your weekend, make the most out of it, because before you know it, Monday will be knocking at your door.
1: And avoid going to gatherings that you didn't plan to attend, so they will not deceive you. And then you'll be seeing your face inside, then you know where you tell someone, no, I did not support them, and say, see your picture, maybe you'll be in the shout, woo, woo, woo.
0: Okay, this is Friday Feeling by Fireboy DML. My name is Violent, and I'm signing out. Still have a great weekend. Good morning.

0: go smoke that ganja until I go blind. 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Fly me up, up so high. Till I find myself talking with the most high. Some things in me, I don't demand. Okay, see the go, leave on.
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Before the news in detail this afternoon, first, the headlines.

starting from the home scene as Mrs. O'Toole receives Edie Benden's baby and assures of safe state for every child. On the national scene, Nigeria at 66, the governor of Kogi State pardons 101 inmates. Elsewhere in Nigeria, federal, state and local government workers begin 3-day warning strike nationwide. Away from Nigeria, as British Iranian man arrested on suspicion of terror offences linked to alleged UK airbase plot. Details of all of this news and more are coming up shortly. My name is Albert Kelly.

now the news in detail, starting from Cross River State. The wife of the Cross River State Governor, Mrs. Eyoawan Otu, has received the state independence baby, born on October 1st, Nigeria's 66th independence anniversary. Mrs. Otu, represented by the Commissioner for Information and Orientation, Pastor Ekpeyon Kobam, presented gift to the newborn and the mother at the General Hospital in Calabar. She described the birth as a symbol of hope, renewal, and a new beginning for both Nigeria and Cross River State. The gesture was also extended to other newborns and less privileged families at the Naval Reference Hospital in Calabar. Speaking on her behalf, Pastor Kobam said, "Every child born in Cross River State deserves to live in safety, enjoy good health, receive education, and have the freedom to dream without fear." In the new development, the University of Calabar Teaching Hospital has announced plans to evacuate and conduct a mass burial of abandoned and unclaimed corpse in its mortuary. In a public notice dated 30th September 2026, the hospital management said the decision was in regard to the prolonged retention of corpse, whose stands a 39 period had elapsed without being claimed by relatives or depositors. The management explained that the continued retention of the bodies had caused congestion and placed pressure on the hospital available mortuary space and facility. UCTH has therefore urged relatives and depositors of the affected corpse to come forward and claim them before the deadline. The hospital warned that all unacclaimed corpses after October 21st, 2026, will be evacuated for mass burial without further notice.

on the national scene this afternoon, Kogi State Governor Usman Ododo has granted pardon and other forms of executive clemency to 101 inmate and convict to mark Nigeria's 66th independence anniversary. Governor Ododo announced the decision in his Independence Day address to the people of the state on Thursday. He said 94 beneficiaries were granted mercy, while 7 others had their sentences remitted. Regarding recommendations by the Kogi State Advisory Council on the prerogative of mercy, the governor said the council considered factors including the inmate age, health, the condition of the conduct in custody, remorse, rehabilitation, time already served, family support, victims' interest and public safety. Just before the break, public service workers across the federal, state and local government levels have commenced a 3-day warning strike regarding the expiration of an ultimatum issued to the federal government. The industrial action directed by the Joint National Public Service Negotiation Council began at midnight on Friday, October 2, 2026, and is at end on Sunday, October 4, 2026. The council directed its national and state leadership to mobilize workers across government ministries, departments and agencies for the action, citing what it described as worsening economic and mental hardship affecting workers and their dependents. The strike was in regard to the federal government's failure to address demands contained in a September 21st letter to President Bola Tinubu

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We'll be going on a very short break, and when we come back, we'll be bringing a report away from Nigeria as a 25-year-old dual British Iranian national has been arrested in London on suspicion of preparing terrorist act in connection with a security incident near RAF Fairford. Do have to stay tuned for this news and more news coming after this break.

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Welcome back from that very short break, and thank you for staying tuned to Unicol Radio International 103.5 FM Calabar, Cross River State, Nigeria. And if you are just joining us this afternoon, this is the World News at 1 p.m. Bringing you a report away from Nigeria, as a 25-year-old dual British Iranian national has been arrested in London on suspicion of preparing terrorist acts in connection with a security incident near RAF Fairford, a UK airbase used by the United States for military operations. Counter-terrorism policy said the man was arrested in Westminster on Thursday, October 1st, and two

Baptist were searched of the investigation. He is the sixth person arrested in connection with the incident. Meanwhile, five other British men in their 20s were arrested near the airbase on Sunday after a report of suspicious cars and masked men. They were subsequently released on police bail and remain under investigation. Meanwhile, the police said no explosives were found in the car, although a quantity of petrol was recovered. And now moving on to entertainment and lifestyle news, as reality TV star Phina, whose real name is Ijeoma Otabo, has emerged the champion after knocking out Nollywood actress Nkechi Blessing at the Chaos in the Ring celebrity boxing event in Lagos. The bout, held on Thursday at the Federal Palace Hotel in Victoria Island, was scheduled for four rounds, with Phina securing victory in the fourth and final round. The victory made Phina the winner of Nigeria's first female celebrity boxing bout. She also received a 50 million naira, a championship belt, and a new car for the victory. After the fight, Phina revealed plans to pursue her boxing career and also called out actress Etinosa Idemudia, who was present at the ringside and accepted the challenge. In sports news, Athletic Club forward Nico Williams has left the Spain national team after sustaining a thigh injury during Tuesday's 4-1 Nations League victory over Croatia. The 24-year-old reported discomfort in his left thigh after the match and did not train on Thursday as the problem continued. Medical tests subsequently confirmed a moderate muscle injury to the left rectus femoris. Williams, who scored Spain's fourth goal against Croatia, will now return to his club to continue the treatment and recovery under Athletic Club's medical supervision. His withdrawal means he will miss Spain's remaining two Nations League match during the international window. The Spanish squad has been reduced to 25 players with no replacement planned for Williams. And that is the size of our news this afternoon. But before we go, here is a quick recap of the major headline. On the news this afternoon, starting from Cross River State, we brought you a report that Mrs. Otu receives independence baby and assures of safe state for every child. On the national scene, Nigeria at 66 as the governor of Kogi State pardons 101 inmates. Elsewhere in Nigeria, the federal, the state and local government workers begin 3-day warning strike nationwide. Away from Nigeria, we brought you a report that British Iranian man arrested on suspicion of terror offences linked to alleged UK airbase plot. If you have news reports from your area, hostels, department and faculties, call our news hotline on 0809-444-4058. You can also follow us on our social media handles on Facebook, We Are Unical Radio International. On Instagram, TikTok and X, We Are Unical Radio. Listen to us anywhere around the world online at unicalem.net. And remember, as members of the University of Calabar community and proud Cross Riverians, let us continue to promote unity, mutual respect and responsible citizenship. And together, we can build a more peaceful, progressive and inclusive society. This news was edited by the news production team. My name is Albert Kelly. Thank you so much for listening. Do also stay tuned and enjoy the rest of our broadcast coming your way. Good afternoon.

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0: go smoke that ganja until I go blind. You gonna say I the ganja all the time. Pass me the ganja, give me brown rizilla. Pass me the ganja, let me up so high. Take me over, over the clouds so high. Fly me up, up so high. Till I find myself talking with the most high.
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1: You are

among the things I have done in my life, my entire being has been Nigeria. And of course, every food I have eaten, all the places I have been. Okay, I've been to other countries anyway. But everything that I have humanly done, all my academic pursuits have been in Nigeria. And so far, it's so good. And what about you out there? What is that one thing you have done outside of this country? And what is that one thing you are planning to do outside of this country? But for me, I am so proud to be in Nigeria. Welcome once again to the first edition of the State of the Nation show on 103.5 Unico Radio International. Don't forget, today is the second day in the month of October 2026. I'm going to be your afternoon companion. My name is Obase Oyi Thompson. Don't forget, that is a pity for us. But you are there. Don't forget, today we're going to be talking about politics. We're going to be talking about leadership. We're going to be talking about governance. We're going to be talking about you and I. You know, when it has to do with, okay, I just want to vote for this person. I don't want to vote for this person. This is the person I want to stand with. This is the person I don't want to support. But no matter what it's going to be, no matter the track, no matter what the situation is going to look like, I just have the person I just want to support. So that's exactly what Nigerians are up to date today. So what exactly is that one thing that you think is part of the reasons why, oh, either Nigerians are actually where we are today or where we want to be tomorrow? Or what exactly is the way forward, you know, talking about Nigerian politically or governance, administrative, you know, leadership styles and individuals' perceptions and all of that about governance. Okay, so this beautiful afternoon, these are, you know, part of the things we're going to be talking about. We're going to take you through all the big top stories, all the big top stories that we have for you this beautiful afternoon. My name is Obase Oyi Thompson. Don't worry, I'm not going to be doing this alone. Okay, so when it's time, I'm going to be introducing my wonderful guest in the studio up here for you. But right away here, we're quickly going to take you through some of the big top stories that we have for you this beautiful afternoon. And I'm going to be starting with this particular one that I really, really, really love so much, so much. I love this particular one so much. And it's something that I think it's quite important for you aspirants out there to know. But one of the top stories we're going to be talking about is this recent memo from the UCTH, precisely that has to do with you know, those our beloved loved ones, brothers, and sisters, and aunties, and friends, and relatives, you know, in one way or the other, you know, they passed on, and their corpses were actually deposited at the mortuary. And so it is that time of the year when they say, look, well, I think your corpses have overstayed their welcome, and so we're going to do a mass burial for them. And so this information is just coming up, but we'll go in details, you know, talking about that. And also quickly, yeah, we'll also be looking at this particular top story from the Vanguard newspaper this afternoon. So here from the Vanguard newspaper, I think there is this big top stories we're going to be dwelling on, especially that which really concerns you. WAEC appoints Nigerians, you know, Dangert as new registrar. I think that's a very good news. I'm talking about breaking news this beautiful afternoon. But there again, we have so many other top stories that we're going to be bringing to you. Don't forget that on the 27th of August 2026, the president of Nigeria actually had you know, a meeting with all the 36 state governors and said, look, in fact, immediately after the meeting, or during the meeting, they all agreed that with effect from the 1st of October 2026, you know, fuel, you know, transportation fare, it's going to be fair. And as such, you know, we expect to see all of these changes in Nigeria today. So now, today is second, so probably it's going to be on the way, but this is part of the top stories that we're going to be looking at. So please do all you can to ensure that you stay tuned. And also still from the top stories that we're going to be talking about today is the fact that, you know, I'm talking about Amechi. Amechi have come out to say, don't forget, he's the presidential candidate of the African Democratic Congress, you know, the ADC. And he has come out to say, I'll resign if Nigeria doesn't change in 1 year. Okay, so Amechi has come out to say he's going to resign if the Nigerian system doesn't change 1 year in their administration. So I think a lot of persons have made this comment, but then we just want to see if this is going to be a reality. Per se, if Nigeria doesn't change, I am going to resign. This is what Amechi gets to say this beautiful afternoon. All right, so we also have this particular story we're going to be talking about. Of course, dissecting and talking more on the president's, you know, speech during the 1st October
26th to Nigerians, the national address. Okay, so we're going to be looking at some of the key things take away, you know, from Mr. President's speech this beautiful afternoon. And so when it's time up, definitely we'll be turning on our phone line, so you'll also be part of the conversation. Don't forget, this is your show. You know, this is our show where you have to talk your own. You have to also share your view in some of the important things that is actually trending in Nigeria. Don't forget, in Akwa Ibom State, a lot has actually happened yesterday. A lot of persons have come out to say, look, this shouldn't happen, or this is actually what is supposed to happen and all of that. And also in Delta State, don't forget, we also have a whole lot of drama, you know, that actually play out in Delta State. So we're going to be touching more on these little things, but very important matters of the day. But don't forget that our phone lines will definitely be open, so you also be part of the conversation. But there are already top big stories and many other stories that, if time permits, we'll definitely be touchlighting on them. This beautiful afternoon, we're going on a short music break, and when we are back, don't forget, we're going to be starting with the first top story that we have for you. And our phone lines will definitely be open, so you also be part of the conversation. Don't forget, my name is Obase Thompson. Of course, it is your show. It is our show where we also share our own view and our opinion on the state of the nation show. 103.5 Nico Radio International. Stay tuned as I bring to you this

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0: Okay, but for us on 103.5 Unico Radio International, we promise you to use our very own platform to inform you, educate you, and entertain you at all times. And that is Infana Ibaga from Tubaba. Not because say I know finish school, so that's why I cannot even entertain you. Okay, can I even tell you all the big top stories? Okay, so at this beautiful afternoon, time check is 21 minutes past the hour of 2. How times fly. But don't forget, don't worry. Yeah, I trust you did enjoy yourself so much. All right, joining me this beautiful afternoon on the state of the nation is our very own dear, I don't want to call him a prof, so that they wouldn't ask him for certificate and all of that. They say, hey, you have to force your certificate and all of that. Okay, so joining me this beautiful afternoon is our very own regular voice, of course. He's a man that has served so much in Nigeria. I don't know if he has served internationally or all of that. Okay, so he is of young Okon, the catalyst. Okay, so good afternoon and welcome. I didn't have my checker. Man, you're looking so handsome. Don't worry, don't look at the screen.
1: Thank you so very much.
0: What's your mouth?
1: I am so much excited.
0: Hold on, Catalyst. It's my show. Good afternoon. What's your mouth?
1: Good afternoon, Thompson. How are you doing? Happy Independence to you. Happy New Month to you.
0: You're not independent. That is the question. You see, that is why we're talking about Nigeria per se.
1: I'm almost there with my parents.
0: So it means you're independent?
1: Yes.
0: We didn't see that coming. Just continue. You won't.
1: All right, so ladies and gentlemen, good afternoon to you. Happy New Month and happy Independence. I'm so much excited. Nigeria is 66 years old, and while so many persons are celebrating independence, I'm also celebrating my own independence. So just like I told Thompson, I'm almost staying with my parents. So for the fact that I'm almost staying with my parents,
0: you are independent.
1: Independent. So,
0: and if you're not staying in the hostel, you're also independent.
1: If you're not staying
0: in the hostel. If you're staying outside of the hostel,
1: if you are staying in the hostel, you are not independent.
0: Yes.
1: But if you are staying outside hostel, you are independent.
0: Independent.
1: Yes. If you are staying with a roommate, you are not independent. If you are staying alone, that's when you are independent. So in all ramifications, okay. I am independent because I'm not staying in the hostel. I'm not staying with a roommate. Now, if you are also staying, if you are staying in a compound that has gates, the lock by 10 p.m.
0: You are not independent. Okay, so I didn't see all of this coming. Don't worry. You won. Yeah, that's four now. Yeah, I too. So, all right, so talking about the independence, you've talked about that. Don't worry. It's my show. Don't worry. Don't be in a hurry.
1: So,
0: Don't worry.
1: Yeah, you introduced me, right?
0: And you've said your mind.
1: No. You allow me to finish. I'll tell you if I'm done or not.
0: You're not independent. You're so done. Yeah, we just celebrated Nigeria at 66, and you did mention that Nigeria so much. We've had a lot of experiences and all of that has brought us to down to 66. And then just here we ask you, a gentleman in the studio. Now let's talk about Nigeria at 66 and how far we have gone to us, talking about academic pursuit and all of that, so Nigeria generally. But before you come in, let's quickly take you through what we have. Mr. President have actually addressed the nation, and so a lot of persons have actually listened to Mr. President, and I know you also did listen to him. But he I have to jot down 10 key thing that Mr. President have actually said. First of all, he talked about that Nigeria has moved from reform to

0: the month of October. And you know, I was not here to tell you Happy New Month, because you know the State of the Nation comes here every Monday, Wednesday and Friday.
1: But exactly.
0: I'm also going to use this moment to say I hope that this month will be a month of prosperity, and I also hope that this
1: and
0: month
1: that's one of the things that Mr. President have said.
0: Exactly.
1: Yeah.
0: It's okay. Going to be a month of fulfillment and a month of victory for you, you know, listening okay. to the sound of my voice this afternoon. Yesterday was Independence Day. Nigerians celebrated its 66-year birthday. And there are a lot of things that we should be looking at, a lot of things that we should be pointing at. Though, as expected, Mr. President, you know, had given a speech, you know, on the Independence Day, but one thing actually caught my attention. For the second time, two consecutive times, we have seen the normal traditional way of celebrating Nigeria's independence has been aborted.
1: Okay.
0: We had that 2025, when Nigeria celebrated its 65th independence. We have also had that this year, when Nigeria is celebrating its 66th independence. Last year, we felt okay simply because, you know, Mr. President, you know, just said that there was no point, like, let's just practice this for the first time. There was nothing like parade, you know, there was nothing like, you know, when they said we were doing it low-key that is what Nigerian has been doing. And, you know, a lot of persons try to, you know, like link that of last year, you know, to the to the rumors that were surrounding the administration, whereby they said that, you know, there were some persons in the military that were planning coup against this very administration. That is why Mr. President, you know, had to abort the idea of, you know, celebrating the independence. Nigerians understood.
1: Yeah.
0: But then this very year, we were already, you know, talking about Mr. President, you know, long vacation out of the country to the US and France, you know, celebrating himself, coming back, telling Nigerians.
1: And he came back, he enjoyed himself.
0: Telling Nigerians that he really enjoyed himself.
1: Yeah.
0: And of course, for Nigerians, you know, we are expecting that Mr. President coming back on the 66th birthday of Nigerian,
1: okay.
0: he's also going to make Nigerians enjoy themselves. At least, if not for anything, I do enjoy, you know, those, you know, parade and everything.
1: Okay.
0: We also witness several states, you know, doing theirs, like their festivals, you know. They actually
1: had
0: their own parade at the UJ Estuene Stadium here in Calabar. Other states also do the same. But I think the most important thing was we were looking at the national level. So that is one of the things that I actually pointed out.
1: Okay.
0: Then going down to, you know, the speech of Mr. President, I want to, you know, link the speech of Mr. President to what he said during the 65th independence of Nigeria.
1: Okay.
0: He talked about taking the bull by the horns,
1: okay.
0: taking difficult decisions
1: okay.
0: that past administrations, according to him, could not take. Now, I had to go back to what he said, 2025.
1: Okay.
0: This was the same speech that he said, that we are taking difficult decisions, that going forward, that we are going to begin experiencing prosperity. Now, 2026 independence, he is still coming to tell Nigerians that we have taken these difficult decisions, we have built the foundation, going forward, that we are going to experience prosperity. And I ask the question, for how long are we going to wait for this very prosperity? Because you've told us that you've taken, you know, difficult decisions. Of course, I think that is the only true thing that Mr. President have said, and you know, every Nigerian can turn and say, yes, indeed, Mr. President, you have taken the difficult decisions. Because if you look at today, so many Nigerians cannot afford daily meal, and so many Nigerians, you know, cannot even, you know, go to any fueling station and want to say they want to purchase fuel. Yes, we understand. So those are some of the difficult decisions that Mr. President took, and we all understand. But Mr. President gave us the assurance that based on this difficult situation, that Nigerians are going to experience prosperity.
1: Okay.
0: And there is nothing that entices or interests Nigerians more than this very prosperity that you are talking about. I also expected that Mr. President, you know, coming. Now, there have been a lot of rumors that coming back, Mr. President is going to tell us, you know, going to address the, you know, the issues surrounding the rumors that, you know, he traveled out of the country
1: to go and enjoy himself.
0: Over power to who he did not hand it over to power, following the constitutional criteria, so section 145, 1999 constitution has amended.
1: Okay.
0: We're expecting that Mr. President was going to address Nigerians as to that regard, but nothing.

0: So indirectly, Mr. President have told us that we are not really important. Just the same way the Senate President and the Senate President have told Nigerians that Mr. President is a digital president. Mr. President, you know, can rule the country from anywhere. That the society is now a global village. Yep. Come 2027, the society will no more be a global village where you need to go down to your village before you can cast a vote. But away from that, we're not talking about 2027 general elections. Away from the issue of taking difficult decisions and all that, expecting prosperity, we talked about, you know, how a lot of persons, you know, cannot afford daily meals. Yes, I think it was actually talking about me in person, because when you said a lot of Nigerians cannot afford daily meals, you know, I just looked at myself. I said, Mr. President, talk to me directly, because you are saying the truth. Lot of Nigerians, in fact, if it was possible, I would say, don't say lot of Nigerians, talk to me directly, because I don't know, possibly you could be saying to me, and I don't know, because when they say a lot of Nigerians cannot afford daily meals, I look at myself, yes, today, like as I'm talking now, I'm actually thinking what I'm going to eat when once I leave the studio, because since morning I've not eaten.
1: Okay, so Mr. Catalyst, I think you're taking us to a very different dimension entirely, because trust me, Mr. President have assured us in his Independence Day speech that his agriculture, and don't forget that even in 2025, you know, Mr. President did say that, you know, he talked about economic growth, and then in his speech, he said that, you know, the Nigerian economy growth have actually grown more than $6 billion. That was the expectation, $6 billion US dollars, and that was the expectation for 2026, and that is just you know, going to be coming from the non-oil export revenue, you know, and all of that. So I think so far, I think Mr. President have assured Nigerians that things are going to get better. But there's this particular meeting that was held on the 27th day in the month of August, you know, 2026, just this year. And then Mr. President had a meeting with all the 36 state governors and assured Nigerians that 1st of October, you know, things are going to get better. Now, you did also talk about you know, last year we missed to see the national parade. I don't know. It could be because of what happened in 2024 during the national parade. You know, there were a lot of things we never expected to happen, because we expect that Mr. President must have been briefed and trained and of course guided in how all of these things are supposed to be. But here we have 2025 was missed, and 2026 we're still not going to see Mr. President, you know, riding on the horse at the Eagle Square. And now we're talking about that particular meeting. Don't forget that Mr. President assured Nigerians that with the governor's plan to reduce transport fare nationwide through CNG adoption, targeting lower commuting costs and cheaper goods. Now so far so good. Today's second day in the month of October. Are we saying that we're not still yet on the 1st of October, Mr. President promised? Or is this still going to be the usual failed promises by this administration right from inception?
0: I really want to say a fair promise.
1: Okay.
0: You know, Mr. President actually, you know, said a lot, and possibly for me, I don't know if everything he says he do remembers, or there is always there is always someone, you know, to take them down, you know, to keep on reminding Mr. President. But I wouldn't want to, you know, just conclude or judge, because don't forget that for me, this independence came so sudden for Mr. President. He was not in the country.
1: Okay.
0: It came so sudden. So it's more of saying that he was not even prepared, but he has to do it because it is a necessity. It is something
1: goodness.
0: That he needs to do. He cannot shy away from it, because if he was not there, if he did not, you know, deliver the speech, lot of Nigerians will still go for him. Myself, I'll still go for him. Why have you not done this?
1: And now he has delivered the speech.
0: But now he has delivered.
1: And remember back then when Buhari was in power, and the Nigerians will be pleading for Mr. President to address the nation. And the moment Buhari will speak, everybody will be like, why did he even speak? Yeah. Now we have Mr. President who is even speaking. Now we say, okay, so let's get to hear from. But don't forget that we have you know, Diriya. He also dismissed suggestion that state governments had failed to account for funds, according them to, you know, take care of fuel subsidy removal, talking about the petrol subsidy. That cannot be true, but we will leave that debate for another day, according to him, because a lot of persons went on asking and saying, look, you're talking about 1st October, that Nigerians are going to have fair transportation to their various destinations. destination. And today is second, so Nigerians are asking why, what actually happened, you know, because we're expecting that the national address yesterday was going to be part of the things that Mr. President is going to be talking about. And then, don't forget that it was still on this same day, on January, that Mr. President came out to say, hey, fuel subsidy is gone. You know, what do you make out of this?
0: Well, I think I am actually going to, categorize all this into the economy. I'm actually going to categorize all this into, the economy, because the economy is more like the engine room of the nation.
1: Okay.
0: The economy is what drives the nation. Whatever we experience, whether you can afford your daily meal or you cannot afford, we all push it down to the economy.
1: Okay, so phone lines will definitely be open so that those who are actually want to be part of this conversation, 0809-444-4058. You can also send your WhatsApp message to the same phone number, 0809-444-4058.
0: If we are pushing it down to the economy, there is no problem. There is no problem about that. But realistically, if you want to ask yourself, I'm not saying Mr. President have not tried. Not saying Mr. President have not done. What Mr. President has done and has played his part, he has tried to his own ability. Because I try to look at the dots. I try to look at the dots, to compare the government that he took over to the government that we are currently running. The GDP, the foreign reserve, which I think that has always been more of his national anthem.
1: Okay.
0: The inflation rates and even the exchange and the availability of fuel products. Now, in terms of the GDP, as of when it took over, that was 2023. It was moving so slow. It was 3.4% compared to what we are having now, which is 4.43. Look at the foreign reserve, which I think this is one of the things that it keeps on, reiterating. As of 2023, we had the foreign reserve at $33 billion, compared to what we have now, $52.7 billion. And we look at the fuel and the exchange. As of then, we had an initial subsidy remover, which was just more like a shock when he came into the administration. But now we have more like a baseline whereby we know that no matter how high it is now, the prices are moving up and down, we know that it cannot surpass a particular rate. It cannot surpass 1,600 or possibly 1,500, as the case may be. Unlike as of then, whereby we're still moving, we did not know if it's going to be 1,000, if it's going to be 1, if it's going to be 1, if it's going to be 900, or the price was just moving up and down. So in terms of the economy, we want to really say Mr. President has done. But now the concern here is that now when you say that the economy is thriving and yet the common man, the average man, cannot feel the impact of the economy, it becomes a problem.
1: Okay.
0: It becomes a major problem, because to the market woman there, the market woman does not understand what you are talking about, foreign reserve.
1: Okay.
0: The market man there that is actually driving a Subaru does not understand what you are talking about GDP. He doesn't even understand what you're talking about inflation. What they are after is that, can I go to the market and I can actually afford to buy a bag of rice?
1: Okay.
0: Can I go to the market and I can actually afford to buy a bag of tomato? Those are the things that they use to judge if the economy is actually going smoothly or not. And if a common man can go to the market and cannot afford a basic thing, there is no how you are going to tell that man that the economy is good and you expect that man to believe or to accept it too. The man will always tell you no, that he is not benefiting. But then you look at all the 36 state governor, you ask a question. This 36 state governor, are they complaining of funds currently? No, simply because in terms of federal allocation, it has now increased. They are receiving, just like Mr. President will always say, that state governors can now pay their workers without workers going on strike. If workers at the state level go on strike, they are only going simply because there is maybe a certain demand that they are demanding and the state governors are not been able to meet. But if is in terms of payment of salary, there is no app that you are going to say that state governors cannot afford to pay, you know, salaries. Most of salaries. Okay. Before now, we had issues of you know, local government not being able to access funds. You know, because of this, there were lots of underdevelopment at the local government level. But currently now, are the local government complaining? No, simply because there local is government a local, local government autonomy. In as much as we know, in as much as we know that some state governors are so selfish and greedy that they still don't want local government to be autonomous. They still want to control the funds and the finance of local government. I don't want to mention the state governors, but of course, we already have the statistics. We have the statistics. We have, you know, some of the states that are still controlling the funds of local government. The local government are paying royalty to the state government. I'm not saying they should not pay royalty, but we have. Okay, let's look at the last election that were conducted for local government. It was more like state governors picking who they want. So that simply means that as I'm picking you, if you are going there, I'm still going to be the one to decide what you get and what you don't get. We don't want to talk about that. As long as they are not complaining, that is okay, right? But then, if these funds are enough, because Actor came out and he said something. If you say that states are receiving money, you said that funds have been made enough for states.
1: Okay.
0: Is it that this fuel subsidy that you removed was just for governors to enjoy?
1: Okay.
0: Was it that this fuel subsidy that you removed, all the money, you know, that you are gathering, you know, from subsidy removal, you said that you have paid state governors. Is it that it is just the state governors that are to benefit from this subsidy removal?
1: Okay.
0: How about the people? Because at the end of the day, they will tell us, go and meet your state governor. You go to state governor, your state governor will say, go and meet your local government. You go to your local government, your local government will say, go and meet your ward chairman. You go to meet your ward chairman, there's your ward chairman now.
1: Your ward chairman now will ask you,
0: go and meet your social coordinator, or which are you an APC member? Are you not an APC member? Do you have a voters card and all those? Is it how it is supposed to be? Now we are preaching about, we are talking about 66 years of independence. A child, let me not use the word a child, a person who is 66 years old is supposed to be someone that has, you know, that has invested a whole lot, is somebody that must have had children, and those children.
1: But we have people within this age who are still appointees, you know. And then when you look at their comment, you can now tell that yes, I think Nigeria is not literally independent.
0: Being an appointee is not a bad thing.
1: Yeah, but
0: I'm not going to criticize an appointee.
1: Okay.
0: Of course, we have people who are actually above 66, they are still appointees. It's not a bad thing. As long as you know what to offer, as long as you know your worth, we are not going to criticize that.
1: Okay.
0: But what I can only, you know, maybe kick against, you know, when you are an appointee to somebody that is not doing anything for the people and you are still supporting such persons, that is when I can now see that you do not even know what you want or what you are supporting. You are only supporting, or you are only there because of foot of the tap on the table. I've seen a lot of appointees, you know, resigning, and when you ask them the reason why they are resigning, they will tell you clearly that the reason why they are resigning is because their principal is not following his or her manifesto. His or her principal is not, you know, is not serving the people, and they cannot be part of such administration.
1: Okay.
0: And this is governance, and this is what we want to see. Not talking about you know, the current appointees we are having, but irrespective of, you know, whatever age someone is, and you know, you get to be an appointee, I believe that even you now currently sitting, if you should get an appointment, you definitely not want to decline. You want to serve, because at the end of the day, we say to ourselves that it is a, you know, service for humanity, service for the people.
1: Well, I would not be against that. Don't worry, just ask your principal to bring the appointment and test me, you know, put all the cameras and see if I'm going to accept the appointment. But however, don't forget that our phone lines are still very open, 0809 444 4508. We'll be going on a short music break, and when we are back, don't forget that we told you earlier on that Mr. Wike have you know, threatened to resign you know, if Mr. President doesn't in any way win you know, talking about River State and Abuja, you know, FC

0: as we say, and ascend to great and we also can this. I am going
1: on here
0: administrative Nigerian doesn't change. But don't forget, even on the 1st of October, just yesterday, where we are celebrating independence, we had a whole lot of dramas, you know, playing out in Akwa Ibom State as well as Delta Warri State, per se. And so we also are going to be talking a little about this. Right away here, we'll be going on a short music break, and we'll be doing this particular one, and it's coming from this person I really love so much. And yeah, don't forget, how do you call this name? How do you pronounce this name? Olamide Timaya Amfe. Say what? Tell person. Stay tuned and don't touch it out. I'll be right back.

0: Okay, talk person, that is 103.5 Unico Radio International, and this is Timaya Filo and Olami, the tell person. Now, talking about telling person, don't forget that this is the state of the nation. My name is Obaso Thompson, and we also have Okun of the Catalyst right here in the studio. Now, let's quickly look at the Independence Day. Okay, our phone lines are still very open for you out there. Do well to call us back. Sorry, we missed the call. Okay, so yesterday, during the Independence Day, a lot of tragedy. Stories actually came out from Nigeria particularly. Now, first of all, Mr. President traveled to France, and as soon as he left France, today as we speak, throughout yesterday, there have been a lot of calamity in France, and today we're hearing that just yesterday during that Independence Day in Akwa Ibom State, there was a planned rally. That was actually planned by the obedience movement, in solidarity. But then in Warri, Delta State, we also have the same thing that played out, that they were going to have a 5-kilometer walk. But along the way, we had the Tinubu t-shirt that was smuggled in and then was shed. And so, young Nigerians woke up and said, no, that was not what they bargained for. So they can't hide under that canopy. And this has happened in several locations where, they called either student, they go to institutions, call students that they want to make gifts, and before you know it, they turn it into a campaign ground and all of that. Just like what we had the evidence movement in Cross River State, and then before you know it, it turned out to be something that, played out as if it's a political movement. But there again, we also had a situation where over 20 core members were actually, kidnapped. Just all of these in the first day of the month of October, where we're supposed to be celebrating, our independence. So all of this is why we are asking, are we really and literally independent? Now, there are other big stories, kidnapping, that has happened within the country, but these are part of the ones we just want to talk about. So let's quickly get to hear your own point. So your own opinion, what's your take on this, all of these that have happened? Don't forget, a lot of persons have felt disappointed that Mr. President couldn't really, tell us what exactly most Nigerians actually wanted to hear.
1: Okay. There are a lot of things that I really want to talk about while we are still, in the spirit of independence.
0: And also okay.
1: In the spirit of a new month. I saw a lot of persons that, when you tell them about independence, they not tell me that thing. I was like, come on, we are people of resilience. We are people of a purpose. No matter how difficult and how hard it is, we always, find a way and means of striving for that. And first and foremost, I need to say on my condolence, to those core members, that were being kidnapped, while they were reporting to camp. To think that these persons were being kidnapped on an Independence Day, it's really, really, really sad. While we are celebrating Nigeria at 66, we are still talking about insecurity on our roots. We are talking about independence. We are still having persons, of course, whom their family will be mourning right now, because right now, we cannot tell you that we know the welfare of those persons. These are people that, you said that it is mandatory that we serve the nation, that these people serve the nation when you are done with school. But yet, you cannot make security mandatory also, for the citizens. Then what then is a message? Because these persons that are being kidnapped, what is their welfare going forward? We do not know. I'm also still there. While we are talking about independence, are you aware that the federal, state, and local government workers have already kickstarted 3 days warning strike, which is starting today.
0: Today, yeah.
1: So for those ones, I don't know who they are trying to whine, because I don't know why you will declare a 3 days warning strike and starting on Friday, when you know so well that Saturday is not a working day, Sunday is not a working day, so you are resuming on Monday. Who are you trying to whine? So that is to say, on Friday is only on Friday that you are going on the strike. Saturday is not a working day. Sunday is not a working day. So you are staying at home. You are staying at home not because you are on strike. You are staying
0: at home. It is sounding like a one chance.
1: So I do not understand. Sometimes I get to ask myself, because I don't know how these people they think. If they really, sit down, or they just do things simply because they feel like doing. Because if you are saying you are declaring a 3 days warning strike, you are supposed to start on a Monday, which you know that Monday is always a very busy day. Monday, Tuesday, Wednesday. You declare it so that if you are resuming Thursday and Friday, people can just come, let the government feel the impact. But you declaring the warning strike on a Friday, first Friday to some person, themselves is still an holiday, because so many persons, you know, so many firms, so many they close by 2 p.m. So looking at even the fact that yesterday was a public holiday, and today some organization must have already said, okay, Thursday, Friday, Saturday, and the rest, public holiday resume on Monday, and the same Monday now, everybody will resume, and you said you went on 3 days when it's strike. They should keep on warning themselves. That is actually not my focus, because the agitations and their demand is that they want fuel to reduce down to 500 naira per liter. So if it works out, it's actually we will benefit. You and I will benefit, because at least the price of transportation will reduce. I will not be paying
0: for them
1: currently. Have you been tracking now?
0: Yes.
1: Okay. Kudos to you. But for me, I will actually be a beneficiary.
0: Okay.
1: But I do not see the reality of that, because we are talking about, you know, fuel subsidy removal. Away from that, the issue that actually transpired in Akwa Basibom. So you see, we should tell government, if you want people to come and campaign for you or campaign for a particular candidate, come out plain. There is no point of you hiding or disguising under something else. And at the end of the day, you come and carry a polo that I do not know about. You give me to wear and you expect me to wear. I will not wear. To be very serious.
0: Nigerians are
1: sometimes
0: you
1: come out and say, come, let's do an independence work. If I'm coming out to celebrate independence, I'm coming to celebrate my nation independence.
0: Okay.
1: They're not in a situation where I'm coming to celebrate independence. They are coming to give me, you know, a particular t-shirt that have somebody's face on me to wear and walk on the road. Who am I? Am I celebrating the person I'm celebrating? I will not put it on. So this is what they have done it most at times, you know. They will tell you, come out, you know, they will...
0: They give you a branded t-shirt.
1: And you know, the next thing you see a t-shirt and you're like, you know, most of our youth, they will still collect and they will wear, because after all, since it's free. A code that after they cannot still wait on the road and walk with, you know, with your conscience. You need to keep at home, because there are certain people that if you wear and walk on the road, you'll be saying, God protect me, God protect me, because you're not sure. Yes, prevents itself. You're not sure of your safety afterward. So I think we can do no better than this. You talked about the evidence group some other day. You know, I don't know what to say about the evidence group, because there was a certain group where I was, you know, they said they are going for an exercise, work exercise.
0: Yes.
1: So if you want to be part, you should come early, that there is going to be free, you know, free t-shirt for the workout. And I was like, wow. So we now have an NGO that do free exercise for people and give them free t-shirt, you know. So next thing, as I was coming to the studio, that was actually, I think, on a working day. As I was coming, I saw a group of persons, you know, with evidence, you know, with a group, some person's face on the t-shirt, which I don't want to mention for security purpose.
0: I saw the
1: face on the t-shirt, and I was like, okay, so this is the exercise that they were talking about. And if it was really exercise is very early in the morning.
0: Yeah.
1: But I should not be tricking on that also, and you tell me that I'm doing exercise. My brother, I'm not exercising, I'm suffering. And you cannot, you know, suffering under, you know,
0: and smiling.
1: Under an administration where by yourself you know very well that they were already suffering. From there, living there now, you'll be hoping that they give you maybe a little token, because you don't know if you are going back or you are going to see food. Really alarming. I think our people can do better. For all the, you know, the so-called political mobilizers and, you know, political
0: commissioner for mobilization, all this,
1: whatsoever they are, you can do better. If you want people to come out, if you want to mobilize a particular person, be plain. Tell people, please, this is who I want you to come out for. We are doing this for social person. Let people come out with, you know, with genuineness. Let them come with the fact that they know what they are going there for. Not, you know, deceiving people. I come out for a particular thing and you are taking me for another purpose. I'm not thinking that I will go back home.
0: Okay, so because of time, that's pretty much what we'll be doing today. But don't forget, for those of you who are still out there celebrating independence, that the 20 core members are still being held captive. And in Niger State, we also have close to 600, about 700 persons are still under the captivity. And then on the 21st of August 2026, mostly women, children, and elderly ones, 1 month after we're still having those. Plus 100 persons from Mubara Village in Mariga local government area, Niger State, were also kidnapped on the 13th day of September 2026. And don't also forget, weekend attack. Just 4 days ago, we have 47 farmers, mostly women, investing or harvesting groundnuts, were also kidnapped. In Zamfara State, we also have 40 women were also kidnapped. kidnapped. And also in Kogi State, we have Ayatollah Kikiri, Kaba Benue local government area. About 30 persons were also kidnapped here. And also 4 were actually hospitalized because of what actually happened. And 30 persons are still under captivity as we speak. In Borno State, Chibok area, we have 36 students of GDSS last still in Dane for early September, according to report in all of the. We have many other persons, and don't forget that so in Nigerian today, as well as over 800 persons are still in under detentions in secret camps from these so-called kidnappers. Okay, so because of time, that's pretty much we'll be doing today on the State of the Nation show. Don't forget, my name is Obase Oyi Thompson. Quickly, Catalyst, let's have your last word. Justice, yeah, right.
1: Thank you so very much. Happy Independence once again. Happy New Month. It's already, a weekend. I'm wishing you an amazing weekend and an amazing one out there. Thank you so very much and enjoy the rest of your day.
0: Okay, so from us to you, don't forget that it's a beautiful weekend. Stay out of trouble and be the best that you can always be, that you can always be. Don't forget to elevate your day and be the best. If you see something, don't forget to verify before you say something. Stay out of trouble until we do this again, same time, same station on Monday. Do have a pleasant and a fantastic weekend. My name is Obase Oyi Thompson. For those who try to call, thanks so much. And for those who sent in messages late, though, thank you so much for also doing that. Do have a pleasant day. Stay tuned for the rest of our programs. And of course, the news flash is coming in by 3. Stay tuned and bye for now.
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They now say that they can't believe me. Back to self-love, I be minding my business, I know say none. Yeah, that low more love. Don't go and try, I'm on time. A world on low, I

Don't get it, don't get it, don't get it, don't get it, don't get it, don't get it, don't get it, don't get it, don't get it, don't get it, don't get it, don't get it, don't get it, don't get it, don't get it, don't get it, don't get it, don't get it, don't get it, don't get it, don't get it, don't get it, don't get it, don't get it, don't get it, don't get it, don't get it, don't get it, don't get it, don't get it, don't get it, don't get it, don't get it, don't get it, don't get it, don't get it, don't get it, don't get it, don't get it, don't get it, don't get it, don't get it, 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

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Then I live on the teacher. Yes, Panama Cat, can't dig it, then I for a teacher. 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Panama Cat, can't dig it, then I for a teacher.

Take it, take it, take it, take it, take it, take it, take it, take it, take it, take it, take it, take it, take it, take it, take it, take it, take it, take it, take it, take it, take it, take it, take it, take it, take it, take it, take it, take it, take it, take it, take it, take it, take it, take it, take it, take it, take it, take it, take it, take it, take it, take it, take it, take it, take it, take it, take it, take it, take it, take it, take it, take it, take it, take it, take it, take it, take it, take it, take it, take it, take it, take it, take it, take it, take it, take it, take it, take it, take it, take it, take it, take it, take it, take it, take it, take it, take it, take it, take it, take it, take it, take it, take it, take it, take it, take it, take it, take it, take it, take it, take it, take it, take it, take it, take it, take it, take it, take it, take it, take it, take it, take it, take it, take it, take it, take it, take it, take it, take it, take it, take it, take it, take it, take it, take it, take it, take it, take it, take it, take it, take it, take it, take it, take it, take it, take it

Take microphone, make you sing along. Word for word, yes, you know the song. They matter long, yeah, they matter long. Hit the boost, IL, matter dog. Fly boy, super what? She they feel me, inner what? See what she's offering, no be synagogue. Came to the show, she had the perform. And the, okay. Me, I try to go on my wife below. Coco below, then they call my phone. Maybe go party, I say we party. He say that kind of party. I know it's time I wear balancing.

I don't understand the things you did. Without your big, big, oh, Lord.

our verses. Thank God it's Friday. And yes, another weekend to splendor. They say Friday weekend will be sweet. Now from Friday you go take over. But we just pray say this weekend say you go favor us well. And it's the first weekend in the month of October. Once again, happy weekend and happy new month and happy independence to our dear country that is 66 years old. Yes, so to God be the glory. Now 6 minutes, we don't walk up past the hour, 6 o'clock. And you know, sir, so, like this now sports corner, we don't call your way on Unica with International 103.5 FM. 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With the corner of infotainment 360, and like this, and I'm at

0: finish small small. And then we thank God because it's just 1 week to go. Once we start this week now, it don't be. And to God be the glory, we've been patient enough. Everybody have been waiting and they say, ah, how long wait? How long wait? I say, Super Eagles disappoint everybody. Everybody now don't pray, say, make we return to club football. And we just pray, say, club football too, no good disappoint us. Yes, this wonderful evening, no believe me, they are with my football crew. Members will be saying our three will do this one together this wonderful evening. And here we're talking of the Catalyst Nata will come to the show.
1: Yeah, good evening, Sir Kennedy. Good evening, Catalyst. Good evening to all our listeners out there. I throw Salama Givuna, still in the spirit of the new month. How on a day this beautiful evening? How everything they go for your side? I believe everything they go all right. And we are warm up. Today is Friday, so it's weekend. And we get a whole lot of the reward they saw for inside the world of sport. We don't hear many things, we don't see many things, but nothing shake us, nothing shake us.
0: Nothing mega.
1: Yes, but this beautiful evening, the kind of reward we get for ground, we don't hear more about the Manchester City matter, how Manchester City don't come, they talk their own, they appeal, they do defense, and all of that. Whether a strategy, whether a PR, I don't know how they take all them. I don't know how them go call it that they do now, Sha. But I shall not say then they do something, maybe say it go help them. And also, we get some kind things with the sub also. Even as club football, no day, we don't want to hear some kind things with the sub between some kind players and their teams. Also, like this evening, say, we don't hear Teresa Kylian Mbappe saying behavior, don't they cause some kind of wahala for Spain. Say, Spanish media, they talk, say, man, Mbappe sabi annoying fans and all of those kind of things. Say, like the relationship we ain't get with people for like Spain media and all of that. Say, he don't they go somehow. You know, say, Mbappe being injury.
0: Yeah, that game with France being
1: 1-0 for them. And the way they take on being now, they say, despite Mbappe saying that, despite Mbappe being injured, let me put it that way, despite Mbappe being injured, that he was spotted in Paris on Wednesday alongside actress Esther Exposito. So people come to talk, say, Spanish media come to blue, say, Mbappe, since he's getting injured now, say, the right thing to do when a player gets injured during the international break is to return to his club and maybe recover from there. But say how Ingo injury, then he don't return to Madrid to repair his relationship with Real Madrid supporters, but he just go Paris, just they try flex life and all of that. This beautiful evening, we still get to review the surround Cristiano Ronaldo and Portugal, the coach George Jesus and all of that. We get to review also on how Carlos SP, they don't call him up to replace Ferran Torres. We don't pick up injury. We get to maybe say our players, they pick up injury, and our clubs go fit cope after this international break. And also, I've been told say club football self don't they like say don't they off, but yeah, it needs still day off because this afternoon becomes see as the Premier League player of the month for the month, player of the month and manager of the month for the month of September. They announce them, say now back everything or their coach or Zela and their player there will be Pascal Gross.
0: Player say, of the month, now, coach of the month, and the manager of the month.
1: This time around, the Premier League player of the month and manager of the month, they go to Amex Stadium, and now it just did be that. We get plenty of things where we go here on this beautiful evening. Now, just be sure make you day with us. We'll carry all this one, come give you, and especially the Man City matter, Courtois don't come talk, Mancini said, where they ask her for press conference, in come and say that will not be really matter, or say the Man City problem, say, he has no fool.
0: I'm gonna not ask you that question.
1: Say, he has no fool like that.
0: I don't know if you observe how play. Okay, before that, we'll also get a Okuna from the Catalyst in the video. Catalyst, welcome to the show.
2: Yeah, thank you, Kennedy. Good evening to you. Good evening, Nata. Good evening, our country people. You did this beautiful and amazing evening.
0: You are good.
2: Once again, happy new month, and welcome to another amazing and interesting weekend. I'm so much excited to be right here in the studio this beautiful evening. It's been a very interesting week. It's been a very interesting week with the international break still on, and we've seen various games being played, and we've also seen various results. Some that are pleasant, some that are not pleasant, but so all in all, we give God the glory. Yesterday we witnessed a very traumatizing result. That was when the Spain under 21, they played and they won a game by 13-0. When Natal talked about SP being called by the senior team, I told myself, yeah, the guy deserved it, because in that very game, the guy scored 4 goals. That's under 21. He scored 4 goals for Spain under 21 side. So being called to replace being called by the national team, I think, is actually a very good one. Other stories, of course, that we still have to look on, the Cristiano Ronaldo palaver with Portugal, which I think is actually really getting the headlines. Some persons applauding Ronaldo, some persons criticizing him, but it all, so God be the glory. And congratulations to Brighton, for the winners. In fact, I think this last month actually belonged to them.
0: This month is a month.
2: Yeah, last month actually belonged to them, because they have won it all. And I think at this point, we can't criticize, we can't say anything than to say congratulations, because it's all well deserved. Just like we said it here, Pascal Grob, Ozella,
0: and Dunk.
2: All of them, they deserve it very well, because they did beautifully well. So we move on. And for Manchester City palaver, I don't know why we say, they don't catch you finish. Just accept, say you don't fault. You still say one go appeal. Now you don't go appeal. Anyways, it's actually their rights. So they have actually they appealed yesterday. So we are waiting to see what is going to be out from there. Because I knew, like I said it earlier, that yes, in as much as they have been found guilty, they still have the legal
0: right
2: to make sure that they appeal that, and they have done that just as expected. So I think we should not be expecting any resolution or any punishment for them anytime soon, because just as they have appealed, they have to be heard. And once they have been heard, last, if they still can't talk, say, court can still come up, say, no, get waiting, I won't do again. Say, you guys have been found guilty. Mm-hmm. So they fit hand over the punishment. But me, I feel, say, normally, safe to say, they be even get intentions to favor on us. They make some kind of punishment, maybe no giving up. But this appeal, I feel, say, maybe if last time they come find, say, then they guilty, maybe they no show any mercy again, because I feel these guys are actually really trying to, play smart and make sure that, they maintain their dominating spirits and everything, because if the punishment, is being served on them, I know that it's going to go far, bringing them down, and also what they have built for some times now. So we watch out to see what you come out from there. So this is another story like this, where we get to talk about this beautiful evening. So country people, I will just say, make we not just walk on here, make we do this one together.
0: Yes, so make we do this one together. All right, ladies and gentlemen, make we go small, bro. When we come back, I'm talking about punishments found guilty, and they say if Barcelona are found guilty of the Nigeria case by UEFA, they will be stripped of all their titles, and Manchester United will be announced winners of the 2009-2011 UEFA Champions League. Juventus will be announced 2015 Champions League as well. Over Manchester United, waiting so
2: no, one thing is that no matter you try to take Manchester United out of the spotlight,
0: yeah,
2: you always have one way or the other of still coming to the spotlight. People go talk, say, it's actually a club that depends on past records and past history. I say, yes, normally, there's that history. But you need to, if you want to even talk about football, try to do analysis, try to draw statistics, you need to go back to history. So history is what we used to make our analysis, we used to draw statistics.
0: Mm.
2: So for Barcelona, I don't know who will be awakening this case.
0: Madrid, Madrid submitted 50,000 pages.
2: I know it's what they can do. So they have done, and like this, a report has said that the investigation has also recommenced again on this matter.
0: But what is actually Madrid's problem? We are not going far away going in the league now to the fine case against person. Anytime when I lose match, now they blame Madrid.
2: Not be to say what's be Madrid's problem. What they found now, is it valid or not? It's valid.
1: If it's valid, come on.
0: We know their intention.
1: The reason why Madrid, if you push this team, is La Liga, just get boys rich. Remember, don't push this thing since. And they tell you.
0: But it's not like say,
1: we just do like voice of the voice.
0: Yeah, we know, but me and you know, say, no, be that voice of the voice, and I'm waiting to motivate Madrid to do this thing. Me
1: this
0: and you, and guess what? Guess what? After international break, is a classical.
1: This thing not the paid Madrid. No, because it only happened. Is it because Baka did default now?
0: Yes.
1: Made them free them based on say, now Madrid they bring them.
0: No.
1: The last place they were, now they won't be that.
0: See, it just like say, me and you now, get issue. With the banter ourselves, Then I can't go somewhere. The banter me say, this is a crime where you commit 5 years ago. Now, I'm coming, and they say that can get victim. You understand that? Now, I am coming with the intention of, like, anybody now will support that case now, is coming with the intention of justice for the person. But me, I get intention. And now to make sure that I punish, I get back to you. To me, yes, Madrid did well by bringing out the 55,000 pages of Nigeria case against Barcelona. Voice of the voiceless, I appreciate it. But me and you know, say, Madrid get intention. And that intention are to make sure, say, Barcelona, say they go make sure say they get back to Barcelona.
1: If this is the case, then we should all forgive Manchester City.
0: No,
1: the case.
0: That's a different game. Manchester City don't have any problem with any Premier League club. The problem is between Barcelona and Real Madrid. Any small thing, you go see Papu Perez. Oh, referee.
1: Who does the Man City get club with Man?
0: They don't get. They say Man
1: City don't get quarter with Man U. Why Ferdinand go see how many Premier League trophies he get now?
0: No, that is not violation. That one a violation.
1: That big
0: thing. See, that's the
1: thing Barcelona do to bribe referees this thing. Nah, no be.
0: See, that one a different motive too. See,
1: the same motive.
0: Real Madrid coming like this, they push it even to yesterday.

0: 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And as I can the cone of the catalyst and as all of us mount here together this wonderful evening, make we give you all the updates where they happen like this for the world of sports. Yes, as it be like this, so as it be like this, when Pastor Ben, he said, this year is your year. Now waiting the third Brighton, this month is your month. He said, go and prosper. Now waiting the third Brighton. As Pastor Rose win player of the month, Fabian Hosella win manager of the month, Lewis Dunk win goal of the month, and they replicated what Dortmund, Bournemouth, Manchester United, Newcastle, and Chelsea did one time like that in 2025. Bournemouth in January, Bournemouth Justin Kluivert won player of the month, Adonis Iraola manager of the month, and David Bruce won the goal of the month, and also Manchester United did it in 2023. As Harry Maguire won manager, I mean,
1: wow.
0: Harry Maguire won player of the month, Eric Ten Hag won manager of the month, Alexandra Granato won goal of the month, and in 2022, Miguel Amiron won player and goal of the month, when Eddie Howe also won the manager of the month, and in 2016, Pedro won goal of the month, and Antonio Conte won manager of the month, and Diego Costa won player of the month. So, Nathan, can we talk about this Brighton and their breakout almost every single season?
1: Yeah.
0: They said their best player, they are still performing. And you know this Pastor Gross have been in Brighton for a very long time with the result. But can we talk about their performance this January? I mean, this September we just passed.
2: Of course. Seeing Brighton win it, I think, when I've been to see that list, I think I opted for Pascal Gross. Yes, I remember very well. I didn't go for Pascal Gross to win the player of the month. And of course, he don't win him. It's well deserved. If you look at what Brighton

0: It was a very wonderful month for them, honestly speaking. And congratulations to Ozilla, congratulations to Pascal Gross. And another thing, we were in Pascal Gross now has become one of the oldest players to win the Premier League Player of the Month at the age of 35. And remember that Brighton just resigned this guy. I know Simi didn't play for Brighton like that, but at some point in time, he moved to Germany and played with, I think, Offenheim or so, one of those German clubs. Then, in January, Brighton resigned him and brought him back. And since then, till now, everything just performed this wonders for them.
1: He was on loan in 2020. Dortmund.
0: So, Brighton bringing him back in January, and this guy, boom. September, this season, Dospa, but specifically September, Indokon give them, we think they're very, very wonderful and amazing to watch. And I'm very happy for him. I'm happy for Zela too. Of course, he has earned it. Brighton, they always find way to pull up magic. And I give all thanks to their management. The scouts, the people with the fine players, because come on, I don't know these guys. I don't know what's their half code. They just go get a player for £10 million, £20 million, and this person go come, ball waiting no nice, and maybe two seasons max. They don't expect to make you mature. And after the second season now,
1: by summer,
0: I don't put you on £80 million, £90 million, £100 million. 70 million as the case may be, sometimes 110. It was all the place price on you. Mm-hmm. And before you know what's going on, they don't sell you. And that summer, they recruit again.
1: Yeah.
0: They recruit. And this thing has been on and on and on for some time now. You never cast. They're just the duam, they work. It's just like shock code. They work for them. They work. And that's why I just can't hold back from saying kudos to the Ogak Pata Pata for Brighton, the way we named that Tony Bloom. He has done an incredible job thus far. And I believe that Brighton is one team that is really, really producing and bringing a lot of talents to limelight. And that's why I believe this season they will go far.
1: So, Captain, what do you have to say about Brighton becoming the fifth team in the Premier League to do a clean sweep, manager of the month, player of the month, and goal of the month?
2: Very fantastic one, and congratulations once again to Brighton FC. I think it's a well-deserved one, and like I said earlier, that the month of September was really flourishing for them. When they say the expectations of the righteous shall not be cut off, when Bible talks the expectations of the righteous shall not be cut off, I feel the Bible was actually addressing it to Brighton for the month of September, because they did well. They did well actually in the month of September. And for player of the month, which actually went to Pascal Gross, for me, if you look at that list, like I think we talked about it sometimes ago here in the studio, if you look at that list, there is nobody that does it better than him. There is nobody. The only person that is ahead of him is Erling Haaland, because Haaland asked for goals. But Haaland, of course, we know, is his regular thing. But this guy playing, it seems like Brighton, you know, has been able to, you know, to score in 2 goals and 3 assists in 3 games.
1: Yeah,
2: that is 5 GA for 3 games. And I think that is actually a good one. And for the team entirely, they kept a clean sheet throughout the month of September.
1: September, yeah.
2: And they won one of the fours in the Premier League. They won Arsenal. They won Coventry 5-0. They won clean sheet and they maintained 100% run. So I think that was actually a very good one. So reports also have it that you know, this guy now the first Brighton player to receive the award, and you know, like this thing could be the fourth German player in Premier League history to win it. So I think this is actually one thing that this thing that most players actually always look for, because it's not just you know, a decision that comes from your team. The decision that comes from the Premier League, and you know, to win player of the month, you know, for in the Premier League shows that you've actually contributed a whole lot. So once again, a word is that for Ozella. Kudos to him. The guy has been wonderful.

0: you even think that he's a young guy, you know, you still have a lot of time ahead of you. And I think it's a kudos to him. He's doing a very beautiful job. But just one thing, definitely come next season, Ozella, a lot of teams will come looking for you. You have to think back. There were a lot of big names there. There were a lot of names, you know, before you who were managing Brighton. You know, they were doing very well because Brighton is a team of success. Anybody can go there and thrive. But, you know, bigger teams came for those managers and they left. Today, where are they? So, Ozella, next season, teams will come looking for you. Lots of teams will come looking for you. You have to sit and think back. When you leave the team, is your success guaranteed? For me, I think it's a no. So I'll just hope that they continue building what is building at Brighton. It better say make you did the build with you, Sabi. You get this adage where my people they talk say to give birth to person, you know, where they carry people things. It better pass than to give birth to person where. So I don't want to put them for plain things, but if you understand, you understand.
1: Yeah.
0: So Ozella, just hope that you continue building what is building at Brighton, you know. Little before he gets there. Look at some of those coaches, you know, that Van has left.
2: We
0: they won't go manage big teams. Where are they? So I think for me it's a big one for him and he's doing very well.
2: Yeah, so it's a big one for him and he's doing very well. So before we move to the Manchester City matter again. So yesterday we talk about this whole Ronaldo tantrums will be the happen and the heinous event will be the and the heinous event will be the happen within the whole Portuguese national team and all of us don't talk. So Tata, I'd like to hear from you. Waiting your comment for this whole Ronaldo and the Portuguese national team matter like this.
0: Yeah, concerning Ronaldo, the matter where they for ground and the Portugal national team. For me, I just feel say all these things where they happen now, Ronaldo nine cause them because for me, you shouldn't always wait till when you don't like when. You know, when you chop with Pekin, you don't need to follow the Pekin chop till the food finish. You need always, you know, leave some more something for the plate, give the Pekin.
2: Yeah.
0: You na senior.
2: Abi.
0: When you follow Pekin chop, say this thing food finish, you follow the Pekin, you know, they lick the plate. You don't reduce your position as a senior. So for me, I feel saying that one thing where Ronaldo no get them right be that. I don't want to use Messi as, you know, a critical example, but permit me to do that.
1: Okay.
0: When Messi, you know, actually decided to announce his retirement from the national team.
2: Yes.
0: Look at the young man. See the way they celebrate the man. He won't play a last game. They won't give him an award. He won't call a doctorate degree. Like, see the way, you know, the football world is celebrating him. Because he will be playing his last game and he will be leaving the team and he will be leaving honorably. But Cristiano Ronaldo, what's up? You after the World Cup, we saw what happened in the World Cup. No, we try to, you know, shy away from the fact that, okay, we put the blame on all the team and not just two alone. After then, that should have been the best thing, you know, to walk away.
2: But he has plans to walk away.
0: He had plans to walk
2: away. They pleaded with him to come back.
0: To walk away. Exactly. Are you trying to tell me that Lionel Messi, you know, he was not being asked to stay back? Lionel Messi announced his retirement in the Argentina team before now. He was being pressurized to come back, which he came back. Even before he announced this very retirement, he was still asked to stay and play for this
2: Copa America.
0: Apart from Copa America, I think they have this
2: finalism.
0: It was supposed to, because he still have an opportunity, you know, to lift a trophy, if at all. But he walked away because he felt that was the last time. Now, if you look, during the last World Cup, the guy missed two penalties. Though we tried to make an excuse for the young man that, okay, now because the penalty was not worth it. Even as much as we tried to make this excuse for him, didn't the guy, he knows that, say, this thing don't come up for my body. So this is the best time. And he left. For Ronaldo, the guy is actually good. You've played, in fact, you are currently now, you are the most decorated player in Portugal. You are the best player that Portugal have ever had. And the last World Cup did not go out very well. Now we are talking about, you know, another tournament, and yet you are still in. For me, it should have worked away. But one of the honest truths that me, I think, I always say in that Portugal team, Portugal play more better without Ronaldo. Portugal flourished very well without Ronaldo in the team. When Ronaldo is in the team, he is more like a burden in the team. He is more like a burden in the team. It's just like when, you know, he won't go firewood for inside bush. I don't know why he don't do village before. He won't go firewood for inside village. If they go firewood for inside village, you know, Kai picking follow your follow body.
1: No.
0: You can make sure you don't work alone, because as they go firewood for inside bush now, he gets some place, so he gets some crops, so he say, like, you need jump.
1: Yeah.
0: You can go back, you know, go feed, do something. So you need work alone.
1: You go to find for a good day.
0: Exactly. Picking. Exactly. So now the same thing now. If Ronaldo did Portugal team, it just like say they drag the team go back. Not because it is not good, but because the team will try to play to his ability and not play to the ability of the team. This is actually one of the problems. But look at yesterday when Ronaldo was not there. They played very beautiful game. You know, they won beautifully well. I'm not going to use just yesterday game, you know, as a determinant, you know, to determine if Ronaldo influence if really caused them to win the game. But my point is that Portugal play a better game with Ronaldo, and it is high time that they need to start, you know, adapting to a life without Cristiano Ronaldo. Because sooner or later, on Friday already declared, there will be no more Ronaldo in the team. And if there is no more Ronaldo in this team, can this team thrive? They need to. So for Ronaldo, you know, everything that happened for me, I just blame that. I just blame him. He should have worked out. For the teammates and the teammates, they just felt that this guy have achieved a lot. They just feel that this guy have achieved a lot. And for them, you know, continue, you know, supporting somebody that have already seen the limelight, they see, like, you know, it's too much. So they want to play. For the national team, everybody wants to be a star. So you should know your environment, you should know where you are, you should know when to walk away when need be. This is not the Portugal that won the Euros. This is not the same Portugal team. This Portugal team, now they don't grow feathers, they don't get wings. Everybody wants to be a star. So since everybody wants to be a star, and you can't have two masters in a ship. So for Ronaldo, he should have walked away. He should have learned from the what happened during the World Cup. He should, no matter the pressure, he should have walked away. That is just my own take. But at the end of the day, the way he's being treated is not fair. It's not nice. But him also having to leave the team, you know, when leaving the team angrily also is not nice. It doesn't show, you know, a sportsmanship.
2: Mm. All right, so ladies and gentlemen, that one, the catalyst opinion there for the matter like this. And yes, over to Manchester City like this. Emiriti officials have warned the UK government. You know, so yesterday I didn't first. Shebina, me and you been told this since Premier League one day careful because of the financial benefit that they get from Manchester City. Yeah. Now, report of it that Emiriti officials have warned the UK government that the severity of the ruling against Manchester City could impact the UAE's appetite for future major investment and commitment in Britain, with the situation now affecting relation between the two countries. UK officials are also frustrated with their UAE counterparts and believe some figures in the Gulf states must have been aware of the extent of City's wrongdoing, despite previously insisting nothing important has been taken place. Under the original five-year agreement, UAE Sovereign Wealth Fund, led by Manchester City chairman Clarendon Mubarak, committed a $10 billion to British industries, though the total has reached nearly 30 billion euros. Man, that's massive, baby. And you see, this is what they talk, say, at the end of the day, this is going to conflict two nations, that's United Arab Emirates.
1: Yeah.
2: And you know that, we know that a lot of, if it comes to clubs that have the highest, how do they put themselves, go away, they attract Saudi buyers well for Europe, for Premier League. I think it's Manchester City.
1: Yeah.
2: Manchester City. Now, one of those big clubs. So, how you people think say with this thing around the affect, it don't affect relationship now between two countries now. Between two countries, because according to what we did read for here now, all the investments where UAE, the always come do for Britain, now through Manchester City chairman. And if anything that happens, the ruling goes against Manchester City. Which means the relationship you don't break. And see the kind of money where they don't pump for when it comes to foreign sector, this thing, investors from UAE to England. See the kind of money where UAE they pump. But according to this, that UAE, we are supposed to be aware of this Manchester wrongdoings. So what do you think? Do you think that this thing now, this matter, that this ruling might be on a pause because of the relationship that if Manchester City are being ruled against, it's going to affect the relationship between the two countries?
1: So how did they put money for what did they do? You can't expect me to be investing and then you turn around and bring up something that will bring a loss to my side. If you are winning, if you are benefiting, then I must be benefiting too. Now, I think Saudi will feel cheated if they should actually face something severe as punishment and all of that. We know they try to see. I know they try to see, make them leave them because they'll be top investors. They don't put money on. No, they're not supposed to leave them as long as they don't pass, they don't breach the law. However, yourself, you go use wisdom here. You go use wisdom because within Saudi don't invest for UK. Within Saudi don't invest for Man City. Is really, really, really, really worth it. Estimated to be around £30 billion. You know, that's a whole lot. For the past more than one decade.
2: Yeah, more than
1: since
2: one decade.
1: Since 2009, I think.
2: £30,000 is under a 5-year agreement. This £30,000. So
1: £30 billion.
2: £30 billion is under a 5-year agreement. So imagine over a decade.
1: So I think now this one, sir, Premier League just now they take handle because.
2: Yeah.
1: You can't really go. This thing just like say Premier League now, the house of glass.
2: Yeah.
1: Now why they no go on like Saudi now the house of glass now, and Premier League no go on through stone go that house because now that house they follow for the things where they give them right to the carry shoulder up. So now what I just a few be that Saudi have a place. Premier League understand it. And they don't want to do anything that puts them on a massive loss.
2: Yeah, yeah.
1: They will feel fine them, but make you know to cut their skin like that.
2: Mm.
1: And I believe that's just what is going to happen here. But it's going to be sad when we don't notice say because of money now we then don't put we go come.
2: They can't use them as leverage.
1: We go come. They use kids' glove. They try something where we supposed to give you better punishment for. So if not club. Why the favoritism? Is it because of the money? Yes. Because if Naclub, we say they don't get that financial power like that. So they say we don't invest $30 billion. We don't invest like this. So they will come out the club now, carry them go League One or League Two. So this is what we are. These are the things we've been talking about. The power of money. Money speaks. And now what we've done is already for according to report. So if to see a small team now, they for chop the this thing. Now I thought they just have to be very careful because even in future, any team will bridge this thing now. If they don't say Man City better, that team will bridge them. Maybe 5 years time, maybe 10 years time, in this case, maybe 20 years time. You see, Man City be followed Duam. They don't give them severe punishment.
2: Mm.
1: And there, we will really know whether in Premier League they do favoritism or not. Because I believe that by and by, something related to this kind of arrangement could still pop up with one team or the other. And also report which does it come up and I say the boss will be the man will be carry this carpet up waiting in a pin to say he won't address the world by I mean he won't address interested fans with fans football fans will be interested for this matter he won't address them by 7 PM and now that one I just see I don't know how that one won't take good there because I know say maybe after this interview now the table will shake again small. But I personally believe that if Manchester City have breached, of which they have been found so doing, make them punish them, irrespective of the amount they have invested. They know the rules. Before they when they be carrying their money, because they don't be give the paper, make them read. So, of course, they just need to face it and understand that it's part of the game. They can bounce back. After all, the money is there at their disposal. It's just a matter of time.
2: Okay, it's just a matter of time. So, Kata, what is your opinion for this matter like this?
0: I think Nata have actually said it all. There's no point of, we still beating the drum when the dancers are already have stopped dancing.
2: Mm.
0: So we just, I think at this point, we should just wait and, see what will be the outcome from following the appeal from Manchester City.
2: Okay.
0: Because from the onset, I've always known that politics is going to come to play. The main reason why this thing serves even elongated resisting, say politics, as much as politics has not, as much as politics differs from football, but in one way or the other, it still comes in, it still comes in little. So, it's definitely going to, play, and lot of persons that have stake in Manchester City, they want to protect it, because we know that if we allow, or if they allow, what is coming, to face Man City, that might be the downfall of Man City. And imagine when you've invested a whole lot in a team and you just watch it go down that way. You know what it means. So let's just, see what will come out from this.
2: Yes, so let's just see what will come out from this. And I see the same case for UEFA like this. News don't drop say if Barcelona are found guilty of the Nigeria case by UEFA, they will strip off all their titles at Manchester United, and the Manchester United will be announced winners of the 2009 and 2011 UEFA Champions League, and Juventus will be announced as the 2015 Champions League winners. Did I say Barcelona too get their own dance for the draw with the debut for themselves?
1: I'm gonna meet everybody. It's very, very amazing and funny how these days for football. Yeah. I don't know whether not this season, like investigation
2: or charges
1: upon this is honestly charges upon charges, the wala upon wala, dragging upon dragging. Like it's very very rare. Like they stop like this. Yeah. You know, like say this season now. That season will be said, they go just the open fire, just the drag people beyond the pitch. Now, so me, I go call this
2: outside the arena,
1: beyond the pitch, outside the arena. Like, things just they have, you feel beat me for pitch, but I guess something why I go, you still know you outside pitch. Don't be like that type of school, we say, maybe class monitor, now go beat you inside class, you go tell her, no worry, she now my street they pass, go out.
2: I be. And I just pray that all these things they go sort about, because man, I don't really know what is going on. And the international break, very soon, international break will be over. And they got to sort out this matter so that everybody go rest and people go understand, football. Football don't really need this kind of tantrums every single time. And I think everybody now need to learn their lesson. All clubs now, they are supposed to learn their lesson. If you get the intention to do this now, you suppose let's see one more. No, do about the plan, because hand on the catch some people like this. And in the world of transfer like this, yes, and in the world of transfer, although it's still a rumor, but it be like this now. Players, clubs on the scavenge on Manchester City like this now. Clubs on the scavenge on Manchester City, just in case they have been found guilty. PSG already did the follow Haaland, they talk for back. Barcelona is talking to Guardiola, and a lot of players don't follow their agent. They talk, say, bro, I beg, just in case it's up, make on a follow us talk like this. All right, ladies and gentlemen, I hear we go match break on Source Noir Unicode Radio International 103.5. From me to you, thank you very much. And join us tomorrow by the hour of 2 o'clock as we go do another one here together. Yes, so thank you very much. As all of us do this one together, and they do have a lovely evening.

Qua qua la da, qua qua la da.

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